Pat Benatar kicking off our Wednesday together. Madison June is my name. I am your girl. I am playing all of your favorite music, keeping you company, the soundtrack to our lives. Here's Daryl Hall and John Oates. Ooh, it's Private Eyes.

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6: 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It's two full days of food and shopping. 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In addition to the over 40 vendors who will be on hand, there will be a health fair offering free blood pressure and weight checks. 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
11: Here is your weather forecast from the ABK Flooring Weather Center for this evening. Mostly clear skies. Look for low overnight around 59. Sunny for your Thursday with an afternoon high of 86. Partly cloudy tomorrow night with a low of 63. And for Friday, sunny with a high near 85.
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0: Nobody else is playing that. You know the songs. Make sure you're singing along. Brand new study found only half of adult men brush their teeth at least twice a day. I am so confused. First of all, why aren't men brushing their teeth? Second of all, who's admitting this in a survey? Don't tell anybody. Just get to brushing.
1: 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The Daviess County Chamber of Commerce will have the ribbon cutting. 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
2: Here is your weather forecast from the ABK Flooring Weather Center for this evening. Mostly clear skies. Look for low overnight around 59. Sunny for your Thursday with an afternoon high of 86. Partly cloudy tomorrow night with a low of 63. And for Friday, sunny with a high near 85.
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0: Halfway through the week, we are getting through it together. 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I hate to admit that I've never actually been. Nope, never been to Graceland. I've always wanted to go. Who wants a road trip? I need a little
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How about that? 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

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Oh, sorry, seems there was a typo. 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
7: Here is your weather forecast from the ABK Flooring Weather Center for this evening. Mostly clear skies. Look for low overnight around 59. Sunny for your Thursday with an afternoon high of 86. Partly cloudy tomorrow night with a low of 63. And for Friday, sunny with a high near 85.
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0: 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I know you'll laugh. He knows you'll laugh. It's very silly, a lot of fun. People talk about it, but it's always clean. Something that you can share around the water cooler, if you will. 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
6: Here is your weather forecast from the ABK Flooring Weather Center for this evening. Mostly clear skies. Look for low overnight around 59. Sunny for your Thursday with an afternoon high of 86. Partly cloudy tomorrow night with a low of 63. And for Friday, sunny with a high near 85.
7: 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We'll be right back to the best music ever made. But first, a bathroom break.

0: All of your favorite music right here in one spot with me, Madison June. I do have an addictive personality, but something I've never had an affinity for is gambling. I don't know, something about it. I could never be addicted. I like going to the casino. There is a woman in New Jersey. She was just removed from a casino after winning a jackpot. Now, she wasn't removed because of her win, but because she's on the state's lifetime gambling exclusion list. So she's banned, but she's a gambling addict. So here's the kicker. She put herself on that list in 2019, broke her own rule. Man, here's the deal. You might think she actually gets the money. She does not. When you put yourself on a gambling exclusion list like that, all of the prize money you win, it's seized and redirected to programs aimed at helping gambling addiction.
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1: News this hour from Town Hall. I'm Keith Peters in Washington. President Trump says he remains optimistic about reaching a ceasefire deal with Iran.
2: The negotiation itself has gone very well, actually. Very well.
3: Mr. President.
2: It could happen. I mean, if it happens, and it might not happen, you know, who knows? But if it happens, it could happen like over the weekend.
4: How do you find ceasefire?
2: Pretty much the way it is. It's a different part of the world. You know, I'd say in that part of the world, ceasefire is when you're shooting in a more moderate manner.
1: Mr. Trump spoke before a successful House vote on an Iran war powers resolution that would demand President Trump end the Iran war. Four Republicans joined with all Democrats to pass the legislation. Meanwhile, a major international institution is giving a grim prediction as the Iran war continues.
5: The Organization for Economic Cooperation and Development says prolonged disruption of energy supplies from the Middle East due to the Iran war would deal a severe blow to the global economy, sending some countries into recession and spreading inflation and higher unemployment. Hardest hit would be the Asian economies that depend on crude oil, fuel, and natural gas from the Persian Gulf, supplies that have been largely choked off by the closure of the Strait of Hormuz.
1: Correspondent Bill Alexander reporting. Ukrainian long-range drones have struck an oil terminal in St. Petersburg, Russia's second-largest city, setting it ablaze, according to Ukrainian President Volodymyr Zelensky. The attack comes as the Russian city hosts a major event for attracting foreign capital. The drones flew over 1,000 kilometers to hit the terminal a day after Moscow launched a major attack on Kyiv. On Wall Street, the Dow down by 620 points, the NASDAQ dropped 239, the S&P lower by 56, oil near $96 a barrel. More at townhall.com.
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7: Here is your weather forecast from the ABK Flooring Weather Center for this evening. Mostly clear skies. Look for low overnight around 59. Sunny for your Thursday with an afternoon high of 86. Partly cloudy tomorrow night with a low of 63. And for Friday, sunny with a high near 85.
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From Journey to Madonna, I am playing all of your favorite music, all of my favorite music too. The last time I saw Journey in concert, I was up so far in the nosebleeds. If you had told me it was another band, I might have believed you. But it was still a good show. Something about being there, the live music with your friends. And Madonna, this was my first CD. Come on, turn it up.

0: Madison June is my name. Love hanging out with you. I am so happy that you chose us. Of all the stations you could be listening to, warms my heart that you are with me. I was a big celebrity person growing up. I loved reading the People magazine and following celebrity pop culture. But does a specific celebrity make you see a movie? Does having a star actor make the film more successful? Turns out, it actually does. Sometimes they cost a lot of money. The film's production is delayed because of celebrities, but it's a major draw. If there is one celebrity you're going to the movie theaters for, who is it? For me, I'm going with Denzel Washington. He doesn't even make a bad movie.
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7: Here is your weather forecast from the ABK Flooring Weather Center for this evening. Mostly clear skies. Look for low overnight around 59. Sunny for your Thursday with an afternoon high of 86. Partly cloudy tomorrow night with a low of 63. And for Friday, sunny with a high near 85.
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0: Calling all Dallas Cowboys cheerleader fans, Netflix has announced a release date for season 3 of America's Sweethearts. Yep, hitting Netflix June 16th, 7 episodes. 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I didn't think I'd like it, but I got sucked in. 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

0: 107.9. This is Madison June. 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Right here from the Rhodes Automotive Sports Desk with Brian Emmons on Memories 107.9. We're going to keep you updated. 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

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Everything from the Cars to Chicago, Elton John coming up. You're not moving. You better not be moving.

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1: I will survive without you.

0: 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After you graduate college, you're getting yourself out into the workforce. Time to put that degree to good use. But new college grads are having a tough time finding work. A new study says the problem is not AI, it's remote work. So when roles can be done from home, companies seem less willing to hire younger, less experienced workers because it's harder to train and mentor someone. So if you're just graduating, look for an in-person gig.
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4: Here is your weather forecast from the ABK Flooring Weather Center for this evening. Mostly clear skies. Look for low overnight around 59. Sunny for your Thursday with an afternoon high of 86. Partly cloudy tomorrow night with a low of 63. And for Friday, sunny with a high near 85.
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0: I am Madison June, your friend here weekdays, and I am not ashamed to admit that I do love a good hot dog. I do. I like mine with mustard, ketchup, maybe a little relish. But lately, food bloggers have been urging fans to skip that. 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Add a little southern twist. Add some Alabama white sauce. It's tangy, peppery. It's a mayo-based barbecue sauce. This has me intrigued. I have never had this. It's quickly becoming a favorite condiment at cookouts. Have you ever had the Alabama white sauce?
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0: Relax. Frankie Goes to Hollywood. How are you, Mike Scott? Relaxing with you. A lot of great tunes yet to go this hour by your suggestions. Donna, thank you for checking in. Got your Starship coming up. Doobie Brothers in there. We'll kick things off with Pat Benatar coming up, too.
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1: Here is your weather forecast from the ABK Flooring Weather Center. Mostly clear early. Sunny skies this afternoon. An afternoon high of 86. Partly cloudy tonight with a low overnight of 63. And for Friday, sunny skies with a high near 85.
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0: From the soundtrack of the movie of the same name, the late, great Irene Cara and Fame. Of course, she also sang the soundtrack to the movie Flashdance as well. It's Mike Scott moving through the nighttime. 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
5: He-Man returns against his arch-nemesis Skeletor in Masters of the Universe, premiering this week at the Indiana Theater on Main Street in downtown Washington. 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
6: Here is your weather forecast from the ABK Flooring Weather Center. Mostly clear early. Sunny skies this afternoon. An afternoon high of 86. Partly cloudy tonight with a low overnight of 63. And for Friday, sunny skies with a high near 85.

0: Everyone at Memories 107.9 is a trained singer, so we understand pitch, melody, and reading music. Oh, sorry. Seems there was a typo. It was supposed to say, nobody at Memories 107.9 is a trained singer.
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0: head over feet. That lady celebrating a big birthday just a couple of days ago. 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

0: 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We're not going to take it anymore. No, we're not. But we are going to give you some more great classic hits. 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
1: Here is your weather forecast from the ABK Flooring Weather Center. Mostly clear early. Sunny skies this afternoon. An afternoon high of 86. Partly cloudy tonight with a low overnight of 63. And for Friday, sunny skies with a high near 85.
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0: If You Leave, OMD, yeah, it's Orchestral Maneuvers in the Dark. Music coming up from Cheap Trick at Buffalo Springfield with a classic. 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
1: Here is your weather forecast from the ABK Flooring Weather Center. Mostly clear early. Sunny skies this afternoon. An afternoon high of 86. Partly cloudy tonight with a low overnight of 63. And for Friday, sunny skies with a high near 85.
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0: Leading that semi-child life, Third Eye Blind. It's Mike Scott hanging out with you in the nighttime, having a blast, playing some great tunes. A little ditty about Jack and Diane, Mr. Mellencamp, to sing it for you next, too.
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So we're going to be all over Washington and Daviess County. 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

0: Singing about Iris, great one from the Goo Goo Dolls. More great tunes coming up. MJ and the Black Crowes, Hard to Handle on the way.
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2: Good morning, everyone. Here's your latest forecast from the ABK Flooring Weather Center. We're looking at partly sunny, warm today, highs mid-80s. For tonight, mostly clear, dropping down to 62. For tomorrow, partly sunny, warm, but it will be more humid. A high tomorrow at 85. We do have a chance of some rain as we head for the weekend. And that's your latest forecast. I'm WTWO meteorologist Jesse Walker.
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0: Mid-80s, one of the first big hits for that great band, Belinda Carlisle and the Go-Go's, and we got the beat. And we've got more great tunes coming up. Foreigner on the way, and we'll ask that question, what is love with Hathaway 2 next.
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1: News this hour from Town Hall. I'm Jason Walker. President Trump does acknowledge criticizing Israeli Prime Minister Benjamin Netanyahu as crazy in a phone call that also involves some very rough language. The president admits he was a bit perturbed that Israel's fighting with Hezbollah and Lebanon is holding back peace talks with Iran. It's still not clear why one member of Congress hasn't been seen in some 3 months. Here's correspondent Laura Winters.
2: House Speaker Mike Johnson says he knows what is going on with New Jersey Congressman Republican Tom Kaine Jr., but is going to let him divulge the details when he's ready. Speaker Johnson says he knows what his health issue is, but that the congressman has asked him not to say what the problem is. Johnson says he's going to honor that.
1: Ford recalling 420,000 vehicles because of a seatbelt issue that may result in an injury if a crash occurs. Automaker is also calling some 4,500 Bronco Sport and Maverick vehicles and issuing a do not driving warning due to a suspension related issue. United States has some ongoing talks involving Greenland.
3: Secretary of State Marco Rubio is providing an update on discussions involving Greenland and regional security.
4: The truth be told, we are actually involved in conversations with Greenland and Denmark on the use of Greenland for collective defense for all of us. It's a key part of missile defense, but we're involved in those talks right now, so I think we're in a good place on it.
3: Willie Nelson, the White House.
1: NBA's hopes of starting a new independent league in Europe by 2027 on schedule. The plan, a joint effort involving the NBA and the FIBA, the sport's global governing body, has been in the works for a number of years. More on these stories, townhall.com.
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6: Good morning, everyone. Here's your latest forecast from the ABK Florian Weather Center. We're looking at partly sunny, warm today, highs mid-80s. For tonight, mostly clear, dropping down to 62. For tomorrow, partly sunny, warm, but it will be more humid. A high tomorrow at 85. We do have a chance of some rain as we head for the weekend. And that's your latest forecast. I'm WTWO meteorologist Jesse Walker.
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0: taking a little musical drive down Electric Avenue. Big song for Eddie Grant. Got to Devo on the way. We'll check into the hotel you can check into but never ever leave. Hotel California with the Eagles next.
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3: At 10:30 today at Sultan's Run, the golf sectionals get going, one of the first ones in the state. That's down at Jasper. 14 teams, including the Lagodi Lions, the Shoals Jugrocks, Jasper Wildcats, and Southridge Raiders. Good luck to those teams. Southern softball semi-states looks like this. That's on Saturday, 1A in Brown County. It'll be the Barree Vikings taking on Indianapolis Lutheran. That's at 11 a.m. First pitch on the General, 95.9, 101.3 FM, AM 1580. Voice of the Vikings, Mike DeCourcy, and myself will be on the call. After that one, it's Milan versus West Washington, and then the championship game between the winners of those two will be at 6 p.m. 2A, Forest Park, it's Eastern Hancock versus Salem, Southmont versus Tecumseh. 3A, semi-state, in Jasper, Jennings County, and New Pal, Cathedral in Evansville Memorial, and the Southern 4A, semi-state, in Bedford, Pendleton Heights versus Terre Haute North, Center Grove, and Castle. Baseball regionals get going on Saturday as well at Floyd Central, the 1A game, North Davies versus West Washington. That's at 11 a.m. You can hear that on Razor Radio Sports. Also, Coach Sean Berry will be on to discuss the Cougs and that game on Fair Shake Saturday. Also 1A, Jennings County, it's Hauser versus North Decatur. And in Jasper, it's Northeast Dubois versus Shackamack. In 2A, in Mitchell, Salem versus Evansville Modern Day. In Jasper, Sullivan takes on Brownstown Central. In 3A, at Floyd Central, it's Providence and Batesville. And at Bossy Field in Evansville, it's Gibson Southern versus Evansville Memorial. New York takes a 1-0 lead and steal home court advantage from the San Antonio Spurs. Knickerbockers 105, Spurs 95. Jalen Brunson goes for 30 in game one. Major League Baseball last night, as you heard on the General, Royals topped the Reds 5-2. Cardinals over the Rangers 5-3. White Sox over the Twins 8-0. And it took 10 innings, but the Athletics beat my Cubbies 5-4. In French Open tennis that has been defined by premature exits, Aryna Sabalenka is the latest to fall. The women's number one took an early lead, even threatened for a quick win in the match before number 25, Diana Schneider, stormed back to win it 3-6, 7-5, 6-0. A big good luck to the Lagodi Lions golf team down at the sectional in Jasper today. And while they're making birdies, you be a good sport. This is Brino from the Rhodes Automotive Sports Desk.
4: It's time for pickleball. The annual DCH Foundation Pickleball Tournament in memory of Dr. Suresh Lahano will be held June 26th through 28th at the new Washington Pickleball Courts at Longfellow Park. From singles to doubles, mixed leagues, men and women, and kids of all ages are invited to get your team together and spend the weekend. Prizes will be awarded to the top teams in each division. 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Food trucks will be on hand and spectators are welcome to come out and join in the fun. The DCH Pickleball Tournament is set for June 26th through the 28th at the Longfellow Park Courts in Washington. 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
5: Good morning, everyone. Here's your latest forecast from the ABK Flooring Weather Center. We're looking at partly sunny, warm today, highs mid-80s. For tonight, mostly clear, dropping down to 62. For tomorrow, partly sunny, warm, but it will be more humid, a high tomorrow at 85. We do have a chance of some rain as we head for the weekend. And that's your latest forecast. I'm WTWO meteorologist Jesse Walker.
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everyone at Memories 107.9 is a trained singer. So we understand pitch, melody, and reading music. Oh, sorry. Seems there was a typo. It was supposed to say, nobody at Memories 107.9 is a trained singer.

0: It's the only hotel you could check out of, but never, ever leave. Hotel California, the Great Eagles.
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1: Opening act, Black Cat and the Bones, starts the show at 5:30, and Heartless will take the stage at 8:30. 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A brand new board and 52 numbers remain. One number holds the jackpot and it could be yours. 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
5: Good morning, everyone. Here's your latest forecast from the ABK Flooring Weather Center. We're looking at partly sunny, warm today, highs mid-80s. For tonight, mostly clear, dropping down to 62. For tomorrow, partly sunny, warm, but it will be more humid. A high tomorrow at 85. We do have a chance of some rain as we head for the weekend. And that's your latest forecast. I'm WTWO meteorologist Jesse Walker.
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0: 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Joan Jett and the Blackhearts. I love rock and roll. 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
2: Good morning, everyone. Here's your latest forecast from the ABK Flooring Weather Center. We're looking at partly sunny, warm today, highs mid-80s. For tonight, mostly clear, dropping down to 62. For tomorrow, partly sunny, warm, but it will be more humid, a high tomorrow at 85. We do have a chance of some rain as we head for the weekend. And that's your latest forecast. I'm WTWO meteorologist Jesse Walker.
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1: News this hour from Town Hall, I'm John Scott. The State Department announcing that the U.S. has brokered a breakthrough ceasefire deal between Israel and Lebanon, setting conditions for broader peace negotiations. However, the strikes between the U.S. and Iran continue. Meanwhile, House Speaker Mike Johnson says other nations need to help the U.S. to reopen the Strait of Hormuz.
2: You're working on that final piece, which is to get peace in the Strait of Hormuz, to get commerce reopened there. We're calling on all of our, all of us, calling on our allied nations and friends, the Arab states in the region and NATO partners and everyone else. The world has, the entire world has an interest in the Strait of Hormuz being reopened for commerce. That's what he's working on.
1: At a Senate Foreign Relations Committee hearing, Nevada Democrat Senator Jackie Rosen accuses Secretary of State Marco Rubio of shirking his responsibilities, but Rubio quickly set her straight.
3: The Mr. Secretary, Congress represents the American people. We have the power to confirm who represents America abroad. We confirmed you to be our Secretary of State. We confirmed you to be in the negotiations that are happening. And it's just unthinkable to me that you are not, you are missing high-stakes negotiations or that you're not involved. It's sad.
4: Senator Rosen, your time's up. Secretary Rubio.
5: You're 100% inaccurate and 100% wrong. Here's why. Number one, the Vice President of the United States was there, and he wasn't confirmed by us, and he was elected by the American people. Okay? He is the second in line of the presidency of the United States. He was president.
1: The U.S. Department of Agriculture confirming that the New World screwworm fly has arrived in South Texas. The case announced marks the first time in decades that the flesh-eating parasite has threatened the nation's cattle industry. The New York Knicks struck first in the NBA Finals. The Knicks erased a 14-point second-half deficit to beat the San Antonio Spurs 105-95 in Game 1 of the Finals. More on these stories at townhall.com.
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11: 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I'm Cannon Shake in the First Merchants Newsroom. Washington firefighters responded to three separate structure fires overnight between last night into this morning, including a fully involved house fire on Oak Grove Road. Dispatch reports indicate the first fire was reported shortly before 11:35 p.m. near Oak Grove Road and Field Street, where firefighters arrived to find a home fully engulfed in flames. The fire was quickly knocked down, but crews later returned after reports of a rekindle. While crews were still working that incident, a second residential structure fire was reported shortly after midnight on McCormick Avenue between Northeast 18th and 19th Streets. Emergency responders remained on that scene for about an hour battling the fire. A third structure fire was then reported around 1:10 a.m. at or near 1406 West Van Tree Street. Firefighters requested additional manpower from the Vincennes Fire Department, and the Indiana State Fire Marshal's Office was contacted. Witnesses reported hearing small explosion before seeing flames. No injuries were listed in the dispatch reports, and the causes of the fires remain under investigation. And the Davis County Health Department's reminding residents that permits are required before installing a septic system in the county. According to the department, applications for septic system permits must be submitted prior to construction, and all installations must be completed by a certified installer. Officials say the permit process helps ensure that septic systems are installed and maintained according to state regulations and local ordinances. The health department also encourages residents to call ahead before visiting the office, as staff members are frequently in the field conducting inspections and other work throughout the county. For more information about septic system permits and requirements, residents can contact the Davies County Health Department. A property damage accident involving a minivan and a tractor was reported yesterday evening in Odin. The Odin Town Council has scheduled an executive session for this Friday, that is tomorrow, and Knox County Economic Development has contributed $10,000 to the city of Bicknell to support improvements at the Bicknell Park. We'll talk about all of these stories and more right after this.
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11: A property damage accident involving a minivan and a tractor was reported yesterday evening near the Dollar General on State Road 58 in Odin. According to dispatch reports, the crash occurred shortly before 5:40 p.m. yesterday when a Honda collided with a tractor and went into a ditch. Authorities said all occupants were able to exit their vehicles and no injuries were reported. Davies County deputies responded to the scene and completed an accident report. Both vehicles were moved off the roadway, and traffic was reportedly not significantly impacted. The scene was cleared around 6:40 p.m. after the minivan was removed from the ditch. The Odin Town Council has scheduled an executive session and a public meeting for tomorrow at Odin Town Hall. According to a public notice, the executive session will be held 5 to 5:30 p.m. and it will be conducted under Indiana's open door law, allowing discussion of employee misconduct and personnel matters. After the executive session tomorrow, the town council will hold a public meeting at 5:30 p.m., also at the Odin Town Hall and Municipal Building. And Knox County Economic Development has contributed $10,000 to the city of Bicknell to support improvements at the local park. A formal presentation of the donation was held Tuesday with Bicknell Mayor Thomas Estabrook and Knox County Economic Development CEO Chris Pfaff. Officials say this funding will help pay for upgrades at the Bicknell Park, including resurfacing the basketball court. And we have two obituary announcements. Lance Ream passed away on May 31st in Washington. Visitation will be this Saturday from 12 noon to 1 p.m. at Goodwin Seavers in Washington. A funeral service will follow beginning at 1 p.m. Lance Ream was 76 years old. And Shirley Bunt of Bruceville passed away on Thursday at her home with her family at her bedside. Graveside services will be held tomorrow at 1 p.m. at Bicknell Memorial Cemetery. Shirley Bunt was 90 years old. And that's a look at news from the First Merchants Newsroom on WAMW.
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17: Good morning, everyone. Here's your latest forecast from the ABK Flooring Weather Center. More nice weather again today and tomorrow, although it is going to become a bit more humid each day. And then it looks like a chance of some showers and thunderstorms developing as we head for part of the upcoming weekend. So for today, we're looking at partly sunny skies. It'll be a warm day, not real humid today, with a high of 85. Then for tonight, mostly clear, drops down to 62. Then for tomorrow, partly sunny, warm, but it will be more humid. You'll notice that with a high back at 85. We do have a chance of some scattered showers and thunderstorms developing over the weekend, but really warm, highs mid to upper 80s. And that's your latest forecast. I'm WTWO meteorologist Jesse Walker.
11: Thank you, Jesse. 13 minutes past the hour in the First Merchants Newsroom. News this hour was a service of Stahl's Lakeview Restaurant in Lagodi, Craney's Body Shop on Veal Creek Road in Washington, Monty Critchlow at the Critchlow Agency in Washington, and Buchanan Mechanical, your warm, cool, and dry specialist in Washington. It's 56 degrees right now. I'm Cannon Shake with my father, Dwayne Shake, and you're listening to the Thursday Morning Shake-Up.
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15: 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Big weekend coming up. We've got baseball on the Razor 94.5, North Davies Cougars. 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Saturday from Nashville, Brown County, as Bar Reeves will take on Indianapolis Lutheran. First pitch, 11 o'clock on the general, 95.9, 101.3, with Mike DeCourcy and Marino, the home of the Vikings, 95.9 and 101.3. Good luck to Bar Reeves. Good luck to North Davies. Bring home some wins. All right, what are we doing? Well, we are going to be at the Grub Grooves and Brews tomorrow night. Looking forward to that. It's a tribute to Heart. Heartless will be performing. They're really, really good. Opening act, Black Cat and the Bones. Show starts at 5:30. We're going to give away some Holiday World tickets as we bring the bands on stage, so be sure to come find us. at the Commons Friday night for the Grub Grooves and Brews free show downtown. It is going to be a good one.
11: Mm-hmm.
15: 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And be sure to join us Saturday from 11 to 1, broadcasting live at US 50 Motors. It's the re-grand opening celebration. We'll be with Megan and the team, and man, do we have some great giveaways. Holiday World tickets. We've got some concert tickets. We've got some T-shirts, and who knows what else. Oh, we'll have some lottery tickets, too. Plus, Megan's got some fantastic deals on pre-owned vehicles and financing right on the spot. You also have buy here, pay here options available, and several vendors, food trucks. It's going to be a big party at US 50 Motors and US 50 Auto Works right there at the roundabout there east of Washington. 11 to 1 this Saturday. Come see us as we are out and about this weekend.
11: That's all I got.
15: Come on, say something.
11: Something.
15: Anything.
11: Anything.
15: Now.
11: Now.
15: Let me see what I got in the old news column for today. It is National Cheese Day. Say cheese. 52% of Americans self-identify as cheese obsessed. I will tell you, I don't eat a burger without cheese.
11: Yeah, I agree.
15: 16% say they're constantly eating cheese.
11: Can't be good for the internals.
15: A list of the most cheese-enthusiastic states, Wyoming is number one. Wyoming made the list of something.
11: The first thing this makes me think of, I watched an interesting YouTube video last night of a 170-pound bodybuilder and a 660-pound guy who was obese, and he was working. He's already lost a lot of weight, but they swapped diets for the day. And one of the meals that the formerly obese person chose was an entire family bag of Doritos. And on top of that was an entire bag of mozzarella cheese.
15: Whoa.
11: He's called his poor man's nachos.
15: You don't say.
11: Anyway. Yeah, it was a lot. It was a lot. That's what you're making me think of. It was an interesting watch, though, I'll tell you what. Some things I get into when I'm bored.
15: I guess so. Okay. That's got to lead to some stopping up somewhere, I think.
11: And if you were curious, the obese guy was taking on the bodybuilder's diet and didn't quite fill him up. If you can imagine that.
15: Good talk, son. Good talk.
11: Well, you told me to say something.
15: The Morning Shakeup is brought to you by the American Legion Stars and Stripes Jackpot, $8,425. That drawing is tonight. I got my tickets yesterday. $8,425. Drawing at 7 p.m. They're only a dollar a piece. You don't have to be a member to play. Get your tickets. And good luck tonight at the American Legion. Saturday Treasure Hunt is back at the Knights of Columbus. We'll be there announcing the winner at 6 o'clock on Saturday night. Man, what a busy weekend we got coming up. Looking forward to it as we are into June. Today's shakeup begins with Huey Lewis.

0: I'm on a new drug. Huey Lewis in the news, kicking off the Thursday morning shakeup, brought to you by the American Legion in downtown Washington. Your jackpot tonight, $8,245. Grab a ticket and be there on Main Street at the corner of Main and Highway 57 in downtown Washington. It's a big drawing tonight at your local American Legion. 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And then don't forget to go to Northern Daviess County on the Oden-Candleburg Road for the Shiloh Vendor Show with over 40 vendors, lots of great food, and a $500 cash giveaway. Shiloh Vendor Show is this Friday and Saturday, kicking off tomorrow at Shiloh Place on the Oden-Candleburg Road. So, again, lots of visitors expected. We'll have people from all around coming to hit up those two unique events this weekend. Really excited to have everybody coming through. We've got sports with Brino on the way next when the morning shakeup continues right after this.
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5: 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At 10:30 today at Sultan's Run, the golf sectionals get going. One of the first ones in the state. That's down at Jasper. 14 teams, including the Lagodi Lions, the Shoals Jugrocks, Jasper Wildcats, and Southridge Raiders. Good luck to those teams. Southern softball semi-states looks like this. That's on Saturday, 1A in Brown County. It'll be the Barree Vikings taking on Indianapolis Lutheran. That's at 11 a.m. First pitch on the General, 95.9, 101.3 FM, AM 1580. Voice of the Vikings, Mike DeCourcy and myself will be on the call. After that one, it's Milan versus West Washington, and then the championship game between the winners of those two will be at 6 p.m. 2A, Forest Park, it's Eastern Hancock versus Salem, Southmont versus Tecumseh. 3A, semi-state, in Jasper, Jennings County, and New Pal, Cathedral and Evansville Memorial, and the Southern 4A, semi-state, in Bedford, Pendleton Heights versus Terre Haute North, Center Grove, and Castle. Baseball regionals get going on Saturday as well at Floyd Central, the 1A game, North Daviess versus West Washington. That's at 11 a.m. You can hear that on Razor Radio Sports. Also, Coach Sean Berry will be on to discuss the Cougs and that game on Fair Shake Saturday. Also 1A, Jennings County, it's Hauser versus North Decatur. And in Jasper, it's Northeast Dubois versus Shackamack. In 2A, in Mitchell, Salem versus Evansville Modern Day. In Jasper, Sullivan takes on Brownstown Central. In 3A, at Floyd Central, it's Providence and Batesville. And at Bossy Field in Evansville, it's Gibson Southern versus Evansville Memorial. New York takes a 1-0 lead and steal home court advantage from the San Antonio Spurs. Knickerbockers 105, Spurs 95. Jalen Brunson goes for 30 in game one. Major League Baseball last night, as you heard on the General, Royals topped the Reds 5-2. Cardinals over the Rangers 5-3. White Sox over the Twins 8-0. And it took 10 innings, but the Athletics beat my Cubbies 5-4.
6: In French Open tennis that has been defined by premature exits, Aryna Sabalenka is the latest to fall. The women's number one took an early lead, even threatened for a quick win in the match before number 25, Diana Schneider, stormed back to win it 3-6, 7-5, 6-0. A big good luck to the Ligoti Lions golf team down at the sectional in Jasper today. And while they're making birdies, you be a good sport. This is Brino from the Rhodes Automotive Sports Desk.
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13: Good morning, everyone. Here's your latest forecast from the ABK Flooring Weather Center. We're looking at partly sunny, warm today, highs mid-80s. For tonight, mostly clear, dropping down to 62. For tomorrow, partly sunny, warm, but it will be more humid, a high tomorrow at 85. We do have a chance of some rain as we head for the weekend. And that's your latest forecast. I'm WTWO meteorologist Jesse Walk.
0: Well, getting you ready for tomorrow's big show at the Commons. It's a tribute to the music of Heart, featuring Heartless. Really good. 56 degrees right now. Here's Heart and Alone.

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1: Oh, late night so long ago, when I was not so strong, you know, good man came to me, never seen
0: us. Opening act, Black Cat and the Bone, starts the show at 5:30, and Heartless will take the stage at 8:30. 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It's Friday, June 5th, featuring two great bands, Black Cat and the Bones, and Heartless, a tribute to the music of Heart. Music starts at 5:30. 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We are Daviess County. 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

0: Saturday night, June 20th, they're back again by popular demand. The Extreme AC/DC tribute, Dirty Deeds USA. 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Looking forward to that. It's going to be a big weekend there in Ligoti. It's time now to highlight the day in history for June 4th. What do you got, son?
1: 130 years ago, back in 1896, Henry Ford made a successful test run of his horseless carriage.
0: Say it again.
1: Horseless carriage. We got the first car successful test drive 130 years ago today. The horseless carriage. Phew.
0: Easy for you to say.
1: 89 years ago, 1937, Oklahoma City grocery store owner Sylvan Goldman invented the shopping cart.
0: Hey! Didn't perfect the wheel on the shopping cart, but...
1: Nearly 100 years later, we're still battling.
0: Jagged thing.
1: 59 years ago, 1967, The Monkees won the Emmy for Outstanding Comedy Series. 54 years ago, 1972, the Dodgers retired the numbers of Jackie Robinson, Sandy Koufax, and Roy Campanella on this day. 44 years ago in 1982, the best Star Trek movie of them all, Star Trek II, The Wrath of Khan, was released. That is the one where Spock dies. It's also the one where Kirk yells, Khan! You know that one.
0: Of course.
1: 44 years ago on this day in 1982, we got Poltergeist. Pretty popular movie released on this day.
0: They're here.
1: 42 years ago, 1984, the album Born in the USA by Bruce Springsteen was released. It contains 7 top 10 singles, including I'm on Fire, Glory Days, and Dancing in the Dark. Spent 7 weeks at the top of the chart. Not too bad. 37 years ago in 1989, the lesser heard historical moment on this day, Chinese army troops stormed Tiananmen Square in Beijing to crush the pro-democracy movement. Hundreds, possibly thousands of people died. China has never given a straight answer on the subject. 34 years ago in 1992, young Elvis beat out chubby Elvis in a nationwide vote for which Elvis should be featured on the U.S. postage stamp.
0: That's how he wanted to be remembered.
1: Probably. 23 years ago in 2003, Martha Stewart stepped down as CEO of her company just hours after being indicted on insider trading charges. Remember, we used to charge people for that. 22 years ago in 2004, Harry Potter and the Prisoner of Azkaban was released. Very good one. And that's all I got. Those are just a few things that happened on this day years ago.
0: Thank you very much, son. A reminder, the Corning Irish Heritage Center is hosting the big Irish Heritage Festival this Saturday. Live music, vendors, food trucks. It's going to be a fun day as we celebrate our rich Irish roots. All roads lead to Corning. The Irish Heritage Festival in Corning is this Saturday, 10 a.m. to 6 p.m. It's 6:42. We will have Fact or Fiction coming up after this.
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5: Good morning, everyone. Here's your latest forecast from the ABK Flooring Weather Center. We're looking at partly sunny, warm today, highs mid-80s. For tonight, mostly clear, dropping down to 62. For tomorrow, partly sunny, warm, but it will be more humid. A high tomorrow at 85. We do have a chance of some rain as we head for the weekend. And that's your latest forecast. I'm WTWO meteorologist Jesse Wall.
3: Thanks, Jess. 56 degrees right now. 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We'll play Fact or Fiction after this.
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3: 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Here we go. People tend to make more rational, less emotionally based decisions when they reason through a problem in a foreign language than in their native one.
8: What a
3: fact
8: question.
3: Or fiction. People make more rational, less emotionally based decisions reasoning through a problem in a foreign language instead of their native language.
8: I'll say fact, because if you know more than one language, then you're probably smart enough to think rationally and not make a stupid decision. That's all I got. That's my only reason. I don't know two languages. I mean, I took 4 years of Spanish. I could try to get the question out. Either way, my point is, I think it's a fact, because
3: you think you're more rational, make less emotionally based decisions in a foreign language.
8: Yeah, it makes you think more about it. Forces extra thought.
3: Well, you're right. I don't know if your reasoning was right, but you got there.
8: It doesn't matter how we got there.
3: Researchers call this the foreign language effect.
8: Nice.
3: So if you are having a tough time with a decision, talk it out in a foreign language. You'll be more rational and less emotionally based. That's a fact.
8: Noted.
3: All right. Fact or Fiction is brought to you by your shelter insurance agent, Sarah McCracken in Washington. Stay with us for some happy news coming up next.
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0: brought to you by the Ketchum Memorial Center, located on East Race Street in Odin. Well, this is happy. Studies have found that listening to your favorite song will improve your mood in less than a minute. Boom.
1: Groundbreaking stuff.
0: Listening to your favorite song improves your mood in less than a minute. So if you're having a tough time, if you're not in a good mood, throw on that favorite song of yours.
1: In other words, things you enjoy bring you happiness.
0: Yes.
1: Who would have thought?
0: That's a fact, Jack. Yeah, it's true.
1: What's a song that's been on your mind lately? Anything in particular?
0: I like them all. I really do.
1: I've already said this, but Rock and Roll Ain't Noise Pollution it's made a big comeback into my playlist the last 2 weeks.
0: I like that song.
1: It's a good one.
0: You're trying to get me to play it, aren't you? Well, I might have to do that.
1: I'm hinting at it.
0: I might have to do that.
1: How about this one? A massive blanket fort designed by Nevada high school students officially broke the Guinness Book of World Records. It was confirmed to cover an area of 14,103 square feet. It says here, is this really a blanket fort or a blanket data center?
0: Oh, gosh.
1: A local official said this wasn't just the record. It was about bringing the community together, creating memories, and raising awareness for the needs of children and caregivers.
0: I love a good blanket fort.
1: We officially have the newest world record for the biggest blanket fort, 14,103 square feet.
0: A runaway chicken turned a Kentucky neighborhood into a comedy show when it led residents and an animal control officer on a chase through the Tate's Creek area. The feathered fugitive managed to evade capture, took a quick swim in the neighbor's pool, and then finally surrendered itself to animal control. Officials are now trying to figure out where the adventurous bird came from so it can be reunited with its owner.
1: Cool.
0: The chicken crossed the road and apparently just kept going.
1: You know, I've never understood free-range chickens. Why do they not leave the yard? You know? You don't need a fence for them. They just kind of stay in one spot. I don't get it.
0: That chicken was captured.
1: That's cool.
0: Chicken was captured after it realized it forgot its towel.
1: Okay.
0: Alcohol was not involved, but bird seed remains a possibility.
1: Okay, are you done?
0: I'm done. That's it.
1: There's a it's a new unexpected superhero in Detroit. It's a French priest named Jean-Baptiste Cummins. He was in a church parking lot when he heard tires squeal and a loud crash. And then he saw an 18-year-old suspect running towards him with someone yelling, "Stop him!" Jean-Baptiste sprang into action, tackled the suspect, and said he, quote, "unfortunately had to give him a few punches." The young man had just stolen a car and caused a crash, which injured a woman. Afterward, John Baptiste joked, "It was just another day in the D."
2: Tell me something.
1: A French priest in Detroit said, quote, "He unfortunately had to give him a few punches." Shout out to the John Baptiste. Today.
0: Boy, my fist is about to meet your face.
1: Just another day in the D.
0: Happy news is everywhere. Share some good news today. It's always better than that bad stuff. It's brought to you by the Ketchum Memorial Center on East Ray Street in Odin. 7 minutes away from 7 o'clock now, 56 degrees at the Radio Center. And the latest in agriculture news is up after this.
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5: Possible New World screwworm detection. I'm Erin Anderson with Agribusiness News on Brownfield. 100 years ago, our founders had a vision that transformed the future of agriculture, and we've been innovating ever since. See how it all started at pioneer.com/100. The USDA is testing to confirm a possible case of New World screwworm that was found in the United States. In a post on X, the USDA said a case may have been detected in South Texas. USDA says personnel have been activated on the ground, and it is working with its local partners. A market advisor says dry weather in Brazil hasn't had a significant impact on the country's expected record corn crop. Naomi Bloom with Total Farm Marketing says Brazil is entering harvest, which could ramp up global competition for U.S. crops.
6: They are actually just starting to harvest some of that safrinha corn able to be exported in August. So this is when Brazil becomes a bigger competitor than the United States.
5: Bloom says if realized, this would be Brazil's second largest corn crop on record. There is growing concern that data centers will pose a threat to the future of the ag industry. Brownfield's Kellen Hevekin has more from the National Cattlemen's Beef Association's Young Cattlemen's Conference.
7: Virginia cattle producer Rebecca Webber says her state has the highest number of facilities, and that's making it extremely difficult for producers to get started.
8: Data centers are paying significantly more for acreage than you could pay on an open market if you wanted to continue to keep that land in farm use.
7: Kayla Haar, a cow-calf operator from Northeast Ohio, says there are also concerns about water availability and quantity.
9: Just the sheer amount of water that they're taking away that we would otherwise be able to use for our valuable crop ground.
7: From Washington, D.C., I'm Kellen Havikin for Brownfield.
5: New World screwworm is a risk to the U.S. pork industry. Brownfield's Mark Dorenkamp has more from the World Pork Expo in Des Moines.
10: Dr. Megan Niederwerder with the Swine Health Information Center says cases of New World screwworm in Mexican outdoor pigs and feral swine are climbing.
11: So we got to think about that comprehensively and reduce the access of the fly to our pigs, and also just be really aware of what could happen if there's an introduction to the country.
10: She tells Brownfield pork producers should be proactive.
11: So broken feeders, broken waterers, rough flooring, things that could be repaired now that could reduce the incidence of wounds on site, those are things that we can do right now.
10: Cattle and dogs are the only species in Mexico with more confirmed cases of NWS than swine. From Des Moines, Mark Dorenkamp, Brownfield.
5: 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I'm Erin Anderson.
0: 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We'll be broadcasting live on Thursday, June 11th from 5 to 7 p.m. at the school grounds. 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The evening will include music, treats, face painting, robotics, and drone demonstrations, and so much more. Don't miss it. 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
13: Good morning, everyone. Here's your latest forecast from the ABK Flooring Weather Center. We're looking at partly sunny, warm today, highs mid-80s. For tonight, mostly clear, dropping down to 62. For tomorrow, partly sunny, warm, but it will be more humid. A high tomorrow at 85. We do have a chance of some rain as we head for the weekend. And that's your latest forecast. I'm WTWO meteorologist Jesse Walker.
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15: News this hour from Town Hall on John Scott. The Trump administration has placed sanctions on Iran's largest digital asset exchange, Novatex, and three others. The move, part of ongoing efforts to pressure Iran into a deal to end the war with the U.S. and Israel. The Treasury accuses Novatex of moving assets to shield regime wealth. The U.S. also imposing sanctions on Iran's Persian Gulf Strait Authority. That curfew to curb violent protest around the ICE detention center in New Jersey has been lifted. Correspondent Laura Winters with the report.
16: Newark's mayor, Democrat Ross Baraka, lifting the curfew for now outside Delaney Hall, the ICE detention center where violent clashes have happened outside and where violent criminal illegal aliens are being held inside the building. New Jersey Governor Democrat Mikey Sherrill asking the New Jersey State Police to patrol outside the facility in an effort to control violent agitators, many who are from out of state and specifically from Portland. Laura Winters reporting.
15: There are new questions about a fatal bus crash in Virginia last weekend.
17: A commercial bus crash in Virginia that killed five people and injured dozens of others has raised questions about the driver, the company that employed him, and the overall safety of the industry. It's not yet clear what could have prevented last week's crash. Still, it highlights the inherent dangers whenever a bus or semi-truck crashes into other vehicles. Collision avoidance technology has become standard on many new cars, but commercial buses still lack it despite federal recommendations and proposed regulations to require them. Keith Peters, Washington.
15: World shares are mixed after declines on Wall Street Wednesday. Oil prices fell after Israel and Lebanon announced they had agreed to extend their ceasefire. Markets in Europe starting the day higher after a retreat in Asian benchmarks. More on these stories from townhall.com.
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1: 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I'm Cannon Shake in the First Merchants Newsroom. Washington firefighters responded to three separate structure fires overnight last night into this morning, including a fully engulfed house fire on Oak Grove Road. Dispatch reports indicate the first fire was reported shortly before 11:35 p.m. near Oak Grove Road and Field Street, where firefighters arrived to find a home fully engulfed in flames. The fire was quickly knocked down, but crews later returned after reports of a rekindle. While crews were still working that incident, a second residential structure fire was reported shortly after midnight on McCormick Avenue between Northwest 18th and 19th Streets. Responders remained on scene for about an hour battling that fire, and then a third structure fire was reported around 1:10 a.m. at or near 1406 West Van Tree Street. Firefighters requested additional manpower from the Vincennes Fire Department, and the Indiana State Fire Marshal's Office was contacted. Witnesses reported hearing a small explosion before seeing flames. No injuries were listed in the dispatch reports, and the causes of the fires remain under investigation. And a property damage accident involving a minivan and a tractor was reported yesterday evening near Dollar General on State Road 58 in Odin. According to dispatch reports, the crash occurred shortly before 5:40 p.m. when a minivan collided with a tractor and went into a ditch. Authorities said all occupants were able to exit their vehicles and no injuries were reported. Davies County deputies responded to the scene and completed an accident report. Both vehicles were moved off the roadway and traffic was not significantly impacted. This scene was cleared shortly before 6:40 p.m. after the minivan was removed from the ditch. The Being for Others Health and Wellness Foundation has awarded $500,000 in community collaboration grants to support projects in Dubois and Orange counties. The Davies County Health Department is reminding residents that permits are required before installing a septic system in the county, and the Odentown Council has scheduled an executive session and a public meeting for this Friday, that is tomorrow, June 5th. We'll talk about all of these stories and more right after this.
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1: The Davies County Health Department's reminding residents that permits are required before installing a septic system in the county. According to the department, applications for septic system permits must be submitted prior to construction, and all installations must be completed by a certified installer. Officials say the permit process helps ensure that septic systems are installed and maintained according to state regulations and local ordinances. The health department also encourages residents to call ahead before visiting the office, as staff members are frequently in the field conducting inspections and other work throughout the county. For more information about septic system permits and requirements, residents should contact the Davies County Health Department. The Odin Town Council has scheduled an executive session and a public meeting for tomorrow at the Odin Town Hall. According to a public notice, the executive session will start first from 5 to 5:30 p.m., and it will be conducted under Indiana's open door law, allowing discussion of employee misconduct and personnel matters. After the executive session, the Odin Town Council will hold a public meeting at 5:30 p.m., also at the Odin Town Hall and Municipal Building. The Being for Others Health and Wellness Foundation has awarded $500,000 in community collaboration grants to support projects in Dubois and Orange counties. This grant will fund a countywide digital wellness initiative led by the Greater Jasper Consolidated Schools and a housing stability collaboration led by Team OC in Orange County. Foundation officials say the projects are designed to address major community challenges among schools, nonprofits, local governments, and businesses. And we have two obituary announcements. Lance Ream passed away on May 31st in Washington. Visitation will be this Saturday from 12 noon to 1 p.m. at Goodwin Seavers in Washington. A funeral service will follow beginning at 1 p.m. Lance Ream was 76 years old. And Shirley Bunty of Bruceville passed away on Thursday at her home with her family at her bedside. Graveside services will be held tomorrow at 1 p.m. at Bicknell Memorial Cemetery. Shirley Bunty was 90 years old. And that is a look at news from the First Merchants Newsroom on WAMW.
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22: Good morning, everyone. Here's your latest forecast from the ABK Flooring Weather Center. More nice weather again today and tomorrow, although it is going to become a bit more humid each day. And then it looks like a chance of some showers and thunderstorms developing as we head for part of the upcoming weekend. So for today, we're looking at partly sunny skies. It'll be a warm day, not real humid today, with a high of 85. Then for tonight, mostly clear, drops down to 62. Then for tomorrow, partly sunny, warm, but it will be more humid. You'll notice that with a high back at 85. We do have a chance of some scattered showers and thunderstorms developing over the weekend, but really warm, highs mid to upper 80s. And that's your latest forecast. I'm WTWO meteorologist Jesse Walker.
1: Thank you, Jesse. 13 minutes past the hour in the First Merchant Newsroom. 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It's 57 degrees right now. Highs in the mid-80s. It's going to warm up. I'm Cannon Shake with my father, Dwayne Shake, and you're listening to the Thursday Morning Shake-Up.
0: Thursday's here. Tonight is drawing night at the American Legion, so be there for the excitement at 7 o'clock. Get you a ticket for a chance at $8,245. They'll have a half-pot drawing, too. It's always a good time at the Legion, so swing on out tonight. The downstairs room is the family room. It's smoke-free. In the basement, upstairs is the main hall. And, of course, they've got electronic gaming machines, as I mentioned. Great bartenders taking care of you. An excellent place to hang out. The Washington American Legion, our sponsor of the Morning Shake-Up. 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Well. Grub, Grooves, and Brews. Tomorrow night at the Commons, it's a tribute to Heart. Ann and Nancy Wilson brought to life on stage with the band Heartless. They're really good. They're out of Illinois, and they're coming to the Commons stage for a free show tomorrow night. Bring your lawn chairs and enjoy the music. We're going to be giving away some Holiday World tickets, so be sure to hit me up for a red ticket for your chance to win Holiday World tickets. Black Cat and the Bones will open the show at 5:30. Beer garden and food trucks will be on hand as well. It's all happening at Grub, Grooves, and Brews. That's tomorrow night, beginning at 5:30 at the Commons in downtown Washington. It happens the first Friday of each month throughout the summer. Lots going on this weekend. I know I keep saying that. The Kids Fishing Derby and Car Show is going to be at West Boggs Park on Saturday, starting at 10 a.m. Kids, bring up the fishing rods and have some fun, and head there in your classic car.
1: Sounds fun.
0: That's a win-win.
1: Yeah.
0: Okay, an online poll asked, on a scale of 1 to 10, how much do you think luck plays in someone's life? How much is just luck?
1: I don't know, but I do know I would rather be lucky than good at whatever I'm doing.
0: Isn't that the truth?
1: Absolutely.
0: Isn't that the truth? 36% said about 6 or 7. So that got the most results. 6 or 7 on the scale of 1 to 10. 8 or 9 was next. So basically, these people think that luck plays a big part in your life day to day. To be clear, the question was about someone's life, not yours specifically. Although people surely voted from their personal experience.
1: Don't call me Shirley.
0: This wasn't a scientific poll, so they didn't really define what is considered luck, but many people included the luck of where you were born and the situation you were born into. In other words, your life would clearly be set differently if you were born in a poor family versus a Hollywood celebrity's family.
1: Yeah.
0: Right?
1: There's some truth.
0: Other people were thinking about it more like meeting someone while bagging groceries, who gave you a tip on a job that ended up becoming your career.
1: Yeah.
0: Either way, luck can surely be impactful at the extremes, like winning a Powerball. That's not skill.
1: I was looking for luck more than anything else when I was about 11 years old. I was playing basketball in the driveway on the hoop set up in the little concrete pad, the driveway.
0: Yes.
1: You ever play basketball in your driveway waiting for an NBA scout to drive by saying, look at that kid's handles?
0: Every day.
1: Then you'd count down for the final second shot. You'd miss it. And then, magically, the timer has 3 more seconds added on. He gets the ball again. Maybe that's just me.
0: No, I got you.
1: All right, good. I didn't get lucky enough to get noticed by the scout at 11 years old, but I tell you, I think I had the best handles around.
0: I would give you that.
1: Yeah, I got it from you. You taught me everything I know.
0: Can we get to the brain teaser now?
1: Yeah.
0: Brain teaser is brought to you by El Mazatlan at the Washington Plaza on West National Highway, where they have great Tex-Mex cuisine and margaritas on special. 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They got it all. at El Mazatlan. Your brain teaser question is coming up after this.
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0: And our brain teaser winner gets a $10 gift certificate to El Mazatlan. What is your question today?
1: Question today is one that I'm not taking credit for. This is a Dwayne question, so keep that in mind when you're thinking of an answer.
0: Okay.
1: Here it is. About 15% of people have never learned how to do this. About 15% of people have never learned how to do this.
0: 812-254-9269 on the Thompson Insurance Studio line. Think about this. Something you never learned to do.
1: This could be a million things.
0: There's one in particular we're looking for.
1: About 15% of people have never learned how to do this.
0: And they say it's easy. 812-254-9269. First correct caller with the answer gets a $10 gift certificate to El Mazatlan. Good morning. What's your guess?
6: Whistle.
0: No, not whistle.
1: Oh, that's a great guess.
0: Man, that is a fantastic guess. Good. Oh, nobody there. That was a fantastic guess.
1: I can't whistle.
0: I still cannot whistle either. Good morning. What is your guess?
6: How about skip?
1: Ooh, nope, not what we're looking for. It's another good guess.
0: Left and right hand, skip to Maloo. Left and right hand, skip to Maloo.
1: That's the best whistle I got. Wow. Thank you.
0: Well, you were wanting to whistle. There, I whistled.
1: I can't do it.
0: Good morning. What is your guess?
6: Swim.
0: That's another good one.
1: That's a great guess. Not swim.
0: Good morning. What is your guess? Oh, sorry. Good morning. What is your guess?
6: Is it ride a bike?
1: That is it.
0: That is it.
1: That is the answer we're looking
0: for. Wow. How did you get that?
6: Well, initially I thought whistle. Then when that was wrong, that was my second guess.
0: It is ride a bike.
1: Nice.
0: 15% have never learned to do it.
1: Yep, that's correct.
0: Good job. Who is this?
6: Leanne Nayland.
0: All right, hang on. We're going to get you a $10 gift certificate to El Mazatlan. Congratulations, Leanne Nayland, our winner today. Ride a bike.
1: Yep, 15% of people have never learned how to do this. The answer, ride a bicycle.
0: I can ride a bike. It's not pretty.
1: I used to be able to ride the bike with no handlebars.
0: Cannon's request from AC/DC, the house band now. Rock and roll ain't noise pollution.
1: No, it's not.
0: We'll play the brain teaser again tomorrow after the 7 o'clock news presented by El Mazatlan in Washington. 721, 56 degrees, WAMW. Hey, now!

0: From Shank Broadcasting Sports and the Rhodes Automotive Sports Desk, I'm Brian Emmons. At 10:30 today at Sultan's Run, the golf sectionals get going, one of the first ones in the state. That's down at Jasper. 14 teams, including the Lagodi Lions, the Shoals Jug Rocks, Jasper Wildcats, and Southridge Raiders. Good luck to those teams. Southern softball semi-states looks like this. That's on Saturday, 1A in Brown County. It'll be the Barree Vikings taking on Indianapolis Lutheran. That's at 11 a.m. First pitch on the General, 95.9, 101.3 FM, AM 1580. Voice of the Vikings, Mike DeCourcy, and myself will be on the call. After that one, it's Milan versus West Washington, and then the championship game between the winners of those two will be at 6 p.m. 2A, Forest Park, it's Eastern Hancock versus Salem, Southmont versus Tecumseh. 3A, semi-state, in Jasper, Jennings County, and New Pal, Cathedral and Evansville Memorial, and the Southern 4A, semi-state, in Bedford, Pendleton Heights versus Terre Haute North, Center Grove, and Castle. Baseball regionals get going on Saturday as well at Floyd Central, the 1A game, North Davies versus West Washington. That's at 11 a.m. You can hear that on Razor Radio Sports. Also, Coach Sean Berry will be on to discuss the Cougs and that game on Fair Shake Saturday. Also 1A, Jennings County, it's Hauser versus North Decatur. And in Jasper, it's Northeast Dubois versus Shackamack. In 2A, in Mitchell, Salem versus Evansville Modern Day. In Jasper, Sullivan takes on Brownstown Central. In 3A, at Floyd Central, it's Providence and Batesville. And at Bossy Field in Evansville, it's Gibson Southern versus Evansville Memorial. New York takes a 1-0 lead and steal home court advantage from the San Antonio Spurs. Knickerbockers 105, Spurs 95. Jalen Brunson goes for 30 in game one. Major League Baseball last night, as you heard on the General, Royals topped the Reds 5-2. Cardinals over the Rangers 5-3. White Sox over the Twins 8-0. And it took 10 innings, but the Athletics beat my Cubbies 5-4. In French Open tennis that has been defined by premature exits, Aryna Sabalenka is the latest to fall. The women's number one took an early lead, even threatened for a quick win in the match before number 25, Diana Schneider, stormed back to win it 3-6, 7-5, 6-0. A big good luck to the Lagodi Lions golf team down at the sectional in Jasper today. And while they're making birdies, you be a good sport. This is Brino from the Rhodes Automotive Sports Desk.
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8: Good morning, everyone. Here's your latest forecast from the ABK Flooring Weather Center. We're looking at partly sunny, warm today, highs mid-80s. For tonight, mostly clear, dropping down to 62. For tomorrow, partly sunny, warm, but it will be more humid. A high tomorrow at 85. We do have a chance of some rain as we head for the weekend. And that's your latest forecast. I'm WTWO meteorologist Jesse Walker.
3: Time now to Take 5 for your community. Take 5 is brought to you by German American Bank, and Connie Carroll joins us on the phone from the Corning Irish Heritage Center. Connie, as we say, all roads lead to Corning, right?
9: You better believe it, Blaine.
3: And this weekend, you better be following those roads because it's the Corning Irish Heritage Festival. It's all day on Saturday, and Connie, I mean to tell you, you guys have done it up right this year. You've got something for everyone. You've got a big party going on out there.
9: We do, and we hope everybody in the tri-state area shows up for us.
3: We got a lot of rich Irish heritage in this community. Talk about what you got planned for the big day on Saturday.
9: All right. Well, actually, Dwayne, it's going to start on Friday night because the Ironwood Social, we have the Sugar Mules who are going to be playing at 7 o'clock, and proceeds from that are going to go to the Corning Heritage Center.
3: Oh, and they're a great band. They're out of Ohio, I believe, right?
9: Yes, they are, and they have local ties. The grandmother of their lead singer is actually a member of the Corning Heritage Center.
3: Very cool.
9: So that's really neat, and he's doing this in support of his grandma and all of us out there. So then on Saturday, we start at 10 o'clock in the morning with the flag raising, and Mark Messmer is going to play the national anthem on his trumpet. And we have a flag raising by the VFW and the American Legion. And then at 11:30, we have the Southern Indiana Pipes and Drums bagpiping, which is really unique to the area, so everybody needs to come out and hear them. And then at 3 o'clock, we have the Laughing Jack Celtic Band out of Bloomington, and they're going to play from 3 to 5. And, of course, you know, with our Irish heritage, we always enjoy Celtic music. And then for our guests, we have something that we haven't done out there before. We have food trucks. And we have Bad Brad's Barbecue, say that three times, and Bodine's Newsstand, which is actually an Irish food truck out of Evansville. So that is just really going to add to the festivities. And then for the little ones, we have face painting, and we have an inflatable slide. So there's going to be something going on every minute of the day.
10: It's all happening at the Corning Irish Heritage Center. Kicks off at 10 a.m. on Saturday, but actually, as Connie mentioned, and I don't want to forget, Friday night they're having a benefit concert at the Ironwood Social. And if you like bluegrass, these guys are really, really good. They tour all around and happen to have an open date and making a stop here in Washington on Friday night at the Ironwood Social. What time does that concert start again Friday?
9: They start at 7.
10: 7 o'clock. Yes. 7 o'clock Friday mm-hmm. night. So
9: And they are actually stopping in transit to Kentucky for an event down there. So we're really appreciative of them stopping with us.
10: Yeah, that's really cool. And they're very talented. So that's Friday night at the Ironwood Social. And then all day on Saturday from the Irish food, as Connie mentioned, to the great entertainment. Bagpipes, which you just don't hear every single day. That's going to be unique. There is truly something for everyone, kids to adults. Most importantly, Connie, it's all about celebrating the rich Irish heritage we have. And if you haven't been out to the Corning Irish Heritage Center, what a great opportunity to come out and see what you guys have going out there, because you've done a lot of great work to preserve the area, and it looks phenomenal, Connie.
9: Thank you. It really does. And, you know, there's always more work to be done. We have porches that need to be replaced, the steeple we need to work on. So any dollar, any 25 cents that we get in donations goes directly to working on the buildings and preserving them. And I need to mention real quick, too, that all of our events are free will donations. So there's, you know, it's family friendly. We don't want to have to set a price per person or per family. It's just whatever touches your heart to give us.
10: Very good. Well, it all happens this Saturday at the Corning Irish Heritage Festival in Corning, starting at 10 a.m. Saturday morning, running all day long. Of course, don't forget the concert Friday night at the Ironwood featuring it's Sugar Mules, right? I had it here.
9: That's correct.
10: Sugar Mules, yeah. A great bluegrass band that you don't want to miss. They start at 7 p.m. Friday night. All roads lead to Corning. Connie, thank you
9: and
10: so much.
9: And they're paved.
10: And they're paved. That's right. Connie, great talking with you. Thank you so much. Best of luck with your event this weekend.
9: Thank you, Dwayne. Have a good one.
10: You too. Take 5 for your community, brought to you by German American Bank.
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13: Oh, late night so long ago, when I was not so strong, you know, a big man came to me, never
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8: Good morning, everyone. Here's your latest forecast from the ABK Flooring Weather Center. We're looking at partly sunny, warm today, highs mid-80s. For tonight, mostly clear, dropping down to 62. For tomorrow, partly sunny, warm, but it will be more humid. A high tomorrow at 85. We do have a chance of some rain as we head for the weekend. And that's your latest forecast. I'm WTWO meteorologist Jesse Walker.
10: Thank you very much, Jesse. We're at 58 degrees with beautiful sunshine at the Washington Radio Center. 7:42 coming up. Birthdays and anniversaries in just a little bit. We've got several for this fourth day of June. Also, we have the Lentz Lock and Safe. Safe joke of the day. Your morning funny on the way, too. Right now, it's the Silvers with that Boogie Fever. The morning shakeup powered by the American Legion in downtown Washington.

0: This is T.C. Cook from the Powerhouse bringing you your Message Minute. Jesus Christ is the same yesterday, today, and forever. Hebrews 13:8. We live in a world of constant flux. Trends change, technology evolves, and even the people we rely on can shift. This constant change can create a sense of instability and anxiety, but we have an anchor that never moves. Jesus Christ, He is the same yesterday and today. The power He showed us in the Bible is the power He has for you today. The love He demonstrated on the cross is the love He has for you right now. The faithfulness He showed to previous generations is the faithfulness you can count on tomorrow. This is the ultimate Christian truth. God never changes. Hey, this has been T.C. Cook with your Message Minute. 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And if you'd like to know more about the Powerhouse, find us online at WashingtonPowerhouse.org.
1: Hi, I'm Hope Klosman. I've had the pleasure and joy of working in various capacities with individuals with disabilities for over 40 years. And now I'm blessed to be one of the DSI team members who supports my 8-year-old grandson, who is bright, inquisitive, handsome little boy, who loves to build and create with Legos, work puzzles, and ride his bicycle. And by the way, one more thing about my grandson, he also experiences autism, a lifelong developmental disability. I believe attitude can be the greatest barrier to success for them. I would encourage people to focus on individual strengths and achievements instead of the differences. Give people with different abilities a chance. My life has definitely been enriched by my grandson, of course, and my many, many friends with disabilities. I am confident they can enrich your life too. It's the ability that counts.
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3: Good morning, everyone. Here's your latest forecast from the ABK Flooring Weather Center. We're looking at partly sunny, warm today, highs mid-80s. For tonight, mostly clear, dropping down to 62. For tomorrow, partly sunny, warm, but it will be more humid. A high tomorrow at 85. We do have a chance of some rain as we head for the weekend. And that's your latest forecast. I'm WTWO meteorologist Jesse Walk.
4: Sunshine, 58 degrees, 749. We have our safe joke of the day coming up next from Kansas Key Man on WAFW.

0: 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I'm Dwayne Shake Cannon is in the newsroom. We are the Shake Boys. Always glad to have you with us to jumpstart your morning with the latest news, weather, sports, and great classic hits. Be sure to join us Saturday out and about. 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
0: it. 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
6: 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I'm ready now.
0: Dog walks into the unemployment office and asks a man behind the desk if he would help him find work. The man is astonished at the sight of a speaking dog and replies, "Yeah, I think I can help you." The guy immediately goes to his phone and calls the circus to find out if they could use the dog in their routine. The dog overhears some of this conversation and turns to the man at the unemployment office and says, I hate to interrupt, but what would the circus want with a bricklayer?
6: So dumb. I like it, though. Not bad.
0: 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Birthdays and anniversaries are next. 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
6: Yeah.
0: It's rent 1 hour, get the second hour free. 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Woo! Good stuff. Scooter's is not just coffee. There's so much more. They have breakfast served all day, and they do have those Red Bull infusions for your midday jolt. Visit Scooter's Coffee right across from Bob's, Highway 57 South in Washington. On the birthday list, Matt Nykum is celebrating today. Happy birthday to an amazing son. Love you to the moon and back. That is from Mom and Dad. Wishing Matt Nykum number 41 today. Happy birthday, Matt. Anniversary for Michelle and Jason Davis. Another year of wedded bliss for those two lovebirds. Happy anniversary, guys. All the best to you, Michelle and Jason Davis, from all of the family. Happy birthday to Evie Johnson. Evie is now a teenager. Look out. She's turning 13 today. From all of the family, happy 13th to Evie Johnson. And a happy birthday wish to Felicia Kelly Witham. Felicia Kelly Witham is celebrating a big birthday today. Happy birthday, Felicia. All the best to you. That is from Mom and Dad. Wishing Felicia Kelly Witham a very happy, happy birthday. Hope you have a wonderful day and a very special birthday. All right, let's pick our winner now. We'll get them a free medium drink and birthday cake bite from Scooter's and a $10 gift certificate to Champion Lanes. The winner is...
6: The winner today. Happy 13th birthday, Evie Johnson.
0: Evie Johnson is the winner. Happy birthday, Evie. 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Scoot around and visit Scooter's Coffee on Highway 57 South, right across from Bob's in Washington. It is 60 degrees with beautiful sunshine at 8 o'clock. 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
7: News this hour from Town Hall. I'm John Scott. The House passes a resolution to end the war with Iran. Correspondent Bernie Bennett with the story.
8: House lawmakers on Wednesday passed legislation designed to force President Trump to end the Iran war, marking a victory for Democrats and the constitutional purists who say the conflict is illegal without explicit congressional approval. The tally was 215 to 208 with four Republicans, Congressman Thomas Massie of Kentucky, Brian Fitzpatrick of Pennsylvania, Tom Barrett of Michigan, and Warren Davidson of Ohio, joining every Democrat in supporting the measure. Democrats in the House and Senate have yet to get behind a bicameral measure that could be sent to Mr. Trump's desk. Bernie Bennett in Washington.
7: Republican Steve Hilton and Democrat Javier Becerra positioned in the top two spots in the race for California governor.
9: following Tuesday's primary election, projecting optimism that their standings will hold and propel them to a November runoff election. Meanwhile, billionaire environmental advocates Tom Steyer, a Democrat sitting in third place, has not conceded. The U.S. has some ongoing talks involving Greenland.
10: Secretary of State Marco Rubio is providing an update on discussions involving Greenland and regional security.
11: The truth be told, we are actually involved in conversations with Greenland and Denmark on the use of Denmark for on the use of Greenland for collective defense for all of us. It's a key part of missile defense, but we're involved in those talks right now, so I think we're in a good place on it.
10: Willie Nelson, the White House.
9: A massive black cloud rising above the St. Petersburg skyline from a Ukrainian drone strike, setting a gloomy tone for the opening of President Putin's annual showcase of Russia's hometown, hosting the St. Petersburg International Economic Forum. The Ukrainian attack a day earlier that set an oil terminal ablaze, another blow to his efforts to minimize the impact of the conflict. More at townhall.com.
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16: 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I'm Cannon Shake in the First Merchants Newsroom. Washington firefighters responded to three separate structure fires overnight, last night into this morning, including a fully engulfed house fire on Oak Grove Road. Dispatch reports indicate the first fire was reported shortly before 11:35 p.m. near Oak Grove Road and Field Street, where firefighters arrived to find a home fully engulfed in flames. The fire was quickly knocked down, but crews later returned after reports of a rekindle. While crews were still working that incident, a second residential structure fire was reported shortly after midnight on McCormick Avenue between Northwest 18th and 19th Streets. Emergency responders remained on scene for about an hour battling that fire, and then a third structure fire was reported around 1:10 a.m. at or near 1406 West Van Trees. Firefighters requested additional manpower from Vincennes Fire, and the Indiana State Fire Marshal's office was contacted. Witnesses reported hearing a small explosion before seeing flames. No injuries were listed in the dispatch reports, and the causes of the fires remains under investigation. And a property damage accident involving a minivan and a tractor was reported yesterday evening near the Dollar General on State Road 58 in Odin. According to dispatch reports, the crash occurred shortly before 5:40 p.m., when a minivan collided with a tractor and went into a ditch. Authorities said all occupants were able to exit their vehicles and no injuries were reported. Davies County deputies responded to the scene and completed an accident report. Both vehicles were moved off the roadway and traffic was not significantly impacted. The scene was cleared shortly before 6:40 p.m. after the minivan was removed from the ditch. The Odin Town Council has scheduled an executive session and a public meeting for tomorrow at the Odin Town Hall. According to a public notice, the executive session will be held from 5 to 5:30 p.m. and will be conducted under Indiana's open door law, allowing discussion of employee misconduct and personnel matters. After the executive session, the Odin Town Council will hold a public meeting at 5:30 p.m., also at the Odin Town Hall. And Knox County Economic Development has contributed $10,000 to the City of Bicknell to support improvements at the Bicknell Park. A formal presentation of the donation was held Tuesday with Bicknell Mayor Thomas Estabrook and Knox County Economic Development CEO Chris Pfaff. Officials say this funding will help pay for upgrades at the Bicknell Park, including resurfacing of the basketball court. And we have two obituary announcements. Lance Ream passed away on May 31st in Washington. Visitation will be this Saturday from 12 noon to 1 p.m. at Goodwin Seavers in Washington. A funeral service will follow at 1 p.m. Lance Ream was 76 years old. And Shirley Bunty of Bruceville passed away on Thursday at her home with her family at her bedside. Graveside services will be held tomorrow at 1 p.m. at Bicknell Memorial Cemetery. Shirley Bunty was 90 years old. And that's a look at news from the First Merchants Newsroom on WAMW.
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21: Good morning, everyone. Here's your latest forecast from the ABK Flooring Weather Center. More nice weather again today and tomorrow, although it is going to become a bit more humid each day. And then it looks like a chance of some showers and thunderstorms developing as we head for part of the upcoming weekend. So for today, we're looking at partly sunny skies. It'll be a warm day, not real humid today, with a high of 85. Then for tonight, mostly clear, drops down to 62. Then for tomorrow, partly sunny, warm, but it will be more humid. You'll notice that with a high back at 85. We do have a chance of some scattered showers and thunderstorms developing over the weekend, but really warm, highs mid to upper 80s. And that's your latest forecast. I'm WTWO meteorologist Jesse Walker.
16: Thank you, Jesse. It is 10 minutes past the hour in the First Merchants Newsroom. News this hour was a service of Donaldson and Wagner Insurance, with us your number one, and the Villages at Oak Ridge. 61 degrees right now. It's going to be a warm day, highs in the mid-80s. I'm Cannon Shake with my father, Dwayne Shake, and you're listening to the Thursday Morning Shake-Up.
0: Thursday is here, yes. Thank you very much, son. The Morning Shake-Up is brought to you by the American Legion. Tonight is drawing night at the Legion, $8,245. As I said earlier, I got my tickets last night. They're only a dollar apiece. You can turn that dollar into $8,200 tonight. Drawing at 7 p.m. at the Washington American Legion, right at the corner of Main and Highway 57 in the heart of downtown Washington. Be sure to stop in this weekend as you enjoy all the activities on Main Street. We also want to highlight the VFW. They're having a barbecue chicken fundraiser Saturday, 11 o'clock until it's sold out. That's a fantastic deal. Get you half chicken with the sides for $13. VFW is right next to the Indiana Theater on Main Street. They're celebrating their 91st birthday on Sunday with a huge birthday bash. So be sure to visit your local VFW this weekend. And the Knights of Columbus is back with another treasure hunt jackpot drawing Saturday night at 6 p.m. Starting jackpot at $10,000. $10,000. That's Saturday at 6 p.m. We'll announce the winner live from the Knights of Columbus right here on Memories 107.9. Well, look, I mean, I don't like my food tasting fishy.
16: No.
0: But I'm not going to do this. A 46-year-old detective named Michael DiBiase was at police headquarters in Myrtle Beach, South Carolina, Saturday when he got into it with a patrolman. Michael was furious because the guy was warming up fish in the microwave, causing a bad odor in the office.
16: Nobody likes that.
0: He was so upset he pointed his gun at the other officer.
16: Now you can't do that.
0: You can't do that.
16: That is a crime.
0: No matter how nasty the microwave was, you just can't do that. It's not cool.
16: I don't, they're both crimes, though, in a way.
0: Michael was arrested for pointing a gun at someone, which is a felony in this circumstance. He was booked and released. He is also now fired from the force. The other officer won't be charged with a crime for microwaving a fish.
16: He should be. A misdemeanor, at least.
0: At least. I mean, come on.
16: Cite the guy. Give him a ticket, something. That's got to be a disorderly conduct, right? That's a charge. That's legitimate.
0: Let's talk about the best money you've ever spent. Not the car, not the house, not the giant TV. We're talking about something that costs less than $100. Maybe it was a kitchen gadget you use every day, a pillow that finally let you sleep through the night. What was the best purchase you made for under $100?
16: I don't know. I really don't. I can't think of anything on the spot.
0: We spend a lot of money chasing big improvements, but sometimes it's the small purchases that end up making the biggest difference, right?
16: Yeah.
0: I have to think about that, too.
16: Hmm.
0: What purchase under $100 has improved your life the most? Huh.
16: I don't know.
0: And according to a new study, here's what a woman's favorite food says about them. If she likes tacos, she's adventurous and fun. She loves trying new things, doesn't like taking life too seriously, and always ready for a good story.
16: That's telling a lot by someone's favorite food.
0: If she likes burgers, she's straightforward and confident, appreciates the classics, loyal to friends, and doesn't follow every trend.
16: Okay. If they like burgers, they're loyal.
0: If she's a pizza eater, easygoing and social, loves bringing people together, generous and fun-loving, and usually everyone's favorite coworker.
16: So we've had pizza, tacos, and burgers so far.
0: And the last one is chicken nuggets. If it's chicken nuggets she prefers, she's young at heart, loves comfort and nostalgia, has a playful sense of humor, and secretly enjoys the simple things in life.
16: Wow. I mean, that's a lot. That's a lot you could tell about someone.
0: Just by what they enjoy as their favorite food.
16: What's your favorite food?
0: All of those. All of those.
16: I can always count on you to not give me a straight answer.
0: Well, I mean,
16: count on it like death and taxes. That Dwayne Shake absolutely will not ever once in your life give you a straight answer on a question you ask.
0: Tacos,
16: I promise you.
0: Burgers, pizza, and nuggets. How are you going to make me choose one of those?
16: Because I know the answer is pizza. You eat pizza more than those. It's a simple... Yeah, I don't know. I hate when you do that.
0: I think I'm easygoing and social and...
16: Yeah, I was just asking for what together. Was your favorite out of that list.
0: Even All right, though pizza. I, thank it's you. Pizza.
16: I already knew the answer. Just say it.
0: Well, why'd you ask me then?
16: Because I knew you'd avoid it.
0: Let's shake up this hour. Here we go.

0: From Shake Broadcasting Sports and the Rhodes Automotive Sports Desk, I'm Ryan Emmons. At 10:30 today at Sultan's Run, the golf sectionals get going, one of the first ones in the state. That's down at Jasper. 14 teams, including the Lagodi Lions, the Shoals Jugrocks, Jasper Wildcats, and Southridge Raiders. Good luck to those teams. Southern softball semi-states looks like this. That's on Saturday, 1A in Brown County. It'll be the Barree Vikings taking on Indianapolis Lutheran. That's at 11 a.m. First pitch on the General, 95.9, 101.3 FM, AM 1580. Voice of the Vikings, Mike DeCourcy and myself will be on the call. After that one, it's Milan versus West Washington, and then the championship game between the winners of those two will be at 6 p.m. 2A, Forest Park, it's Eastern Hancock versus Salem, Southmont versus Tecumseh. 3A, semi-state, in Jasper, Jennings County, and New Pal, Cathedral in Evansville Memorial, and the Southern 4A, semi-state, in Bedford, Pendleton Heights versus Terre Haute North, Center Grove, and Castle. Baseball regionals get going on Saturday as well at Floyd Central, the 1A game, North Davies versus West Washington. That's at 11 a.m. You can hear that on Razor Radio Sports. Also, Coach Sean Berry will be on to discuss the Cougs and that game on Fair Shake Saturday. Also 1A, Jennings County, it's Hauser versus North Decatur. And in Jasper, it's Northeast Dubois versus Shackamack. In 2A, in Mitchell, Salem versus Evansville Modern Day. In Jasper, Sullivan takes on Brownstown Central. In 3A, at Floyd Central, it's Providence and Batesville. And at Bossy Field in Evansville, it's Gibson Southern versus Evansville Memorial. New York takes a 1-0 lead and steal home court advantage from the San Antonio Spurs. Knickerbockers 105, Spurs 95. Jalen Brunson goes for 30 in game one. Major League Baseball last night, as you heard on the General, Royals topped the Reds 5-2. Cardinals over the Rangers 5-3. White Sox over the Twins 8-0. And it took 10 innings, but the Athletics beat my Cubbies 5-4. In French Open tennis that has been defined by premature exits, Aryna Sabalenka is the latest to fall. The women's number one took an early lead, even threatened for a quick win in the match before number 25, Diana Schneider, stormed back to win it 3-6, 7-5, 6-0. A big good luck to the Lagodi Lions golf team down at the sectional in Jasper today. And while they're making birdies, you be a good sport. This is Brino from the Rhodes Automotive Sports Desk.
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12: Good morning, everyone. Here's your latest forecast from the ABK Flooring Weather Center. We're looking at partly sunny, warm today, highs mid-80s. For tonight, mostly clear, dropping down to 62. For tomorrow, partly sunny, warm, but it will be more humid, a high tomorrow at 85. We do have a chance of some rain as we head for the weekend. And that's your latest forecast. I'm WTWO meteorologist Jesse Wall.
8: Hey, Jess, thank you so much. Appreciate that and the beautiful weather that you send along. 64 degrees and sunshine right now. Dr. Frank Bowling joins us for Creating Wellness coming up next.

0: Dr. Frank Bowling joins us every Thursday for what we call Creating Wellness. 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
1: Good morning, Dwayne.
0: The Bowling Chiropractic Center's home is the $20 adjustment every single day. I am not just a spokesman, but a satisfied patient, as I had some back issues recently.
1: And you did.
0: Man, you're the miracle worker, Doc. I'm telling you.
1: You did crawl in. I mean, you were not standing straight.
0: And I give you all the credit because I'm back good as new once again.
1: I'm just the body mechanic. The body heals itself. I'm not the healer.
0: But I, like most, wait till I have the pain. I'm guilty of it. We should go just for regular checks, as my wife does.
1: Well, it's true. You should. Most people don't. If everybody did, I couldn't see them all anyway, but I'm always going to preach that message.
0: What do you got on your mind this week?
1: Well, this being June the 4th, that means that a week from today is June 11th. And on June 11th, 1978, I had my first day in the private practice of chiropractic. So that's 48 years. I'm coming up on 48 years in practice. Quite remarkable, Dwayne. That's a long time. And, of course, it causes me to reflect on things. I'll talk about it again next week, probably, because it's kind of a big deal to me. And interesting thing, I had a call from a former patient years. She was a patient years ago, and she had gotten a postcard, and she stumbled onto it the other day. Me advertising my Insight Subluxation Station, which is a technology that I used at that time, where we measured electrical activity in the muscles bilaterally going up and down the spine. We measured heart rate variability. We measured different things in an attempt to monitor the effect of the adjustment on total body systems above and beyond back pain. And and it's interesting, last night then I came across an interview with one of the guys that helped develop that technology, Dr. Christopher Kent. He's still around. He's kind of a science guy. And he was just kind of reminiscing on some of the things he's been through in his life. So that was a kind of a serendipity thing that I ran across that. But the interesting thing about that is he was talking in that interview about some of the things that are being done now in some of the chiropractic colleges, where they've greatly refined some of that science and some of that technology to measure the impact of chiropractic on creating wellness, on the wellness of the body above and beyond what people normally come to a chiropractor for. And so that's exciting, and that's motivating to me. But I've kind of gone in the other direction, as you know, Dwayne. I've chosen to pursue simplicity in my office. My whole idea is I want to be the chiropractor to the common man, and so that's where I came up with this $20 adjustment. And I realized over the years that chiropractic, actually the implications of it are very profound and very big. But the principle is very simple, and so I realized that it isn't necessary to put people through a lot of technology. I pretty much get them in there. History can be extremely important. I take a detailed history on the patient, but then I just take them over there and work on them, and they're either going to get better or they're not. And if they're not going to get better, I can refer them out to somebody else. Most of them do get better, so why put them through a lot of technology, a lot of tests, and so forth? So. And the thing about the simplicity of chiropractic, once again, I was watching a thing in an interview with B.J. Palmer that helped make the profession worldwide, and he was talking about a simple slip or a fall. It's a simple thing. It's a little thing, but it can dramatically impact a person's health. That can dramatically impact their family and their friends because it affects their ability to interact with them in every way. And, you know, if you keep projecting it out, that can affect an entire community. It can affect a state. It can affect a country. It can affect the world. So, you know, you interfere with the nerve system on a global basis, it's extremely significant. And I've often said over the years that if I could, you know, take every person on the planet and just put them down and check their leg balance and adjust their atlas, the top bone in the neck, on the short leg side, I could change the world. Of course, 8 billion people, it might take me a while to get around to all those people, but it's a very significant principle.
0: It works. Chiropractic care works. You've made a believer out of me, Doc. I've told you this many times.
1: Yes,
0: I was I was not necessarily a chiropractic person.
1: Right, right.
0: Until I started. And now I swear by it. And if you're like me, if you're on the fence, give it a shot. For $20, you got nothing to lose, and I promise it'll be a good experience, and you'll be happy with the end result.
1: I always tell them they're going to be smarter and better looking.
0: How do they get a hold of you, doctor?
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0: Have a fantastic week.
1: Yes, sir, you too.
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0: Let's do a baby list today. It's all about babies today. Baby Hold On, Eddie Money starts the Classic Hit List, brought to you by Overhead Door Vincennes. Here comes five in a row on this sunny Thursday at WAMW.

Baby, I Need Your Lovin'. From the great Johnny Rivers. It's a baby theme today. We had Cry Like a Baby. We had The Babies back on my feet again. And, well, Baby Hold On started us off. We've got one more to go. The classic hit list brought to you by Overhead Door of Incense. This is The Supremes closing out today's list with Baby Love.

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1: News this hour from Town Hall, I'm John Scott. President Trump says he remains optimistic about reaching a ceasefire with Iran.
2: The negotiation itself has gone very well, actually. Very well.
3: Mr. President.
2: It could happen. I mean, if it happens, and it might not happen, you know, who knows. But if it happens, it could happen, like, over the weekend.
4: How do you find ceasefire?
2: Pretty much the way it is. It's a different part of the world. You know, I'd say in that part of the world, ceasefire is when you're shooting in a more moderate manner.
1: The House, for the first time, approving a war powers resolution that would halt the U.S. military action against Iran. House Speaker Mike Johnson had tried to prevent an outcome that would show the mounting opposition to the war. The roll call Wednesday, 215 to 208, but the next steps are uncertain. President Trump likely will reject any measure from Congress to limit his authority. Democrats on Capitol Hill do not want to hear this. Following a lull in hiring, the U.S. employment picture is looking brighter. With more of that story, Washington correspondent Rich Thomason.
5: America's economic engine cranked out more jobs last month. Payroll processor ADP says job creation hit a 16-month high, 122,000 jobs added in May. Wall Street expected to see just 110,000 new jobs.
1: The New World screwworm has arrived in South Texas. The case announced marks the first time in decades the flesh-eating parasite has threatened the nation's cattle industry, and only the third time it has appeared in the U.S. Ag Secretary Brooke Rollins said the case was found in a three-week-old calf in La Pryor, Texas. The Texas state veterinarian has established a 12-mile quarantine zone. Officials were quick to say the food supply is not compromised by this infestation. More on these stories from townhall.com.
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11: 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I'm Candy Shake in the First Merchants Newsroom. Some quick updates, road work around Daviess County. 325 East between 200 South and 225 South will be closed today for road improvements, and 200 South between State Road 257 and 325 East will be closed today for road improvements. And a reminder that as of yesterday, RejuveTech Incorporated began Davies County's 2026 pavement preservation program by treating the roads with Reclamite. The following roads will be worked on today: 100 West from Washington City Limit to State Road 358. Washington firefighters responded to three separate structure fires overnight, last night into this morning, including a fully involved house fire on Oak Grove Road. Dispatch reports indicate the first fire was reported shortly before 11:35 p.m. near Oak Grove Road and Field Street, where firefighters arrived to find a home fully engulfed in flames. The fire was quickly knocked down, but crews later returned after reports of a rekindle. While crews were still working that incident, a second residential structure fire was reported shortly after midnight on McCormick Avenue between Northwest 18th and 19th Streets. Emergency responders remained on the scene of that fire, battling for about an hour. A third structure fire was then reported around 1:10 a.m. at or near 1406 West Van Trees. Firefighters requested additional manpower from the Vincennes Fire Department, and the Indiana State Fire Marshal's Office was contacted. Witnesses reported hearing a small explosion before seeing flames. No injuries were listed in the dispatch reports, and the causes of these fires remain under investigation. A property damage accident involving a minivan and a tractor was reported yesterday evening near the Dollar General on State Road 58 in Odin. According to the dispatch reports, the crash occurred shortly before 5:40 p.m. when a minivan collided with a tractor and went into a ditch. Authorities said all occupants were able to exit their vehicles and no injuries were reported. Davies County deputies responded to the scene and completed an accident report. Both vehicles were moved off the roadway and traffic was not significantly impacted. This scene was cleared about an hour later, shortly before 6:40 p.m. after the minivan was removed from the ditch. And the Davies County Health Department's reminding residents that permits are required before installing a septic system in the county. According to the department, applications for septic system permits must be submitted prior to construction, and all installations must be completed by a certified installer. The permit process helps ensure that septic systems are installed and maintained according to state regulations and local ordinances. The health department also encourages residents to call ahead before visiting the office, as staff members are frequently in the field conducting inspections and other work throughout the county. For more information about septic system permits and requirements, residents should contact the Davies County Health Department. And we have two obituaries. Lance Ream passed away on May 31st in Washington. Visitation will be Saturday from 12 noon to 1 p.m. at Goodwin Seavers in Washington. A funeral service will follow at 1 p.m. Lance Ream was 76 years old. And Shirley Bunty of Bruceville passed away on Thursday at her home with her family at her bedside. Graveside services will be tomorrow at 1 p.m. at Bicknell Memorial Cemetery. Shirley Bunty was 90 years old. And that's a look at news from the First Merchants Newsroom on WAMW.
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14: Good morning, everyone. Here's your latest forecast from the ABK Flooring Weather Center. More nice weather again today and tomorrow, although it is going to become a bit more humid each day. And then it looks like a chance of some showers and thunderstorms developing as we head for part of the upcoming weekend. So for today, we're looking at partly sunny skies. It'll be a warm day, not real humid today, with a high of 85. Then for tonight, mostly clear, drops down to 62. Then for tomorrow, partly sunny, warm, but it will be more humid. You'll notice that with a high back at 85. We do have a chance of some scattered showers and thunderstorms developing over the weekend, but really warm, highs mid to upper 80s. And that's your latest forecast. I'm WTWO meteorologist Jesse Walker.
11: Thank you, Jesse. 11 minutes past the hour in the First Merchants newsroom. News this hour was the service of Eastgate Manor and Prairie Village and Goodwin Seaver's Funeral Home in Washington. It's 68 degrees right now. I'm Cannon Shake with my father, Dwayne Shake, and you're listening to the Thursday Morning Shakeup.
4: Thank you very much. It's the final hour of the Shakeup, and tonight is drawing night at our sponsor, the American Legion. So be sure to get there and get your tickets for a chance at $8,245 tonight. $8,245 up for grabs at your Washington American Legion. Corner of Main and Highway 57 in downtown Washington. They will have a half pot drawing too. Come out early and find out how you can join the club. Always giving back to the local community. It says here that Post Malone is now singing lullabies.
11: He's sung just about every genre at this point. I'm not surprised.
4: You'll soon be able to lull your baby to sleep to the sweet sounds of Post Malone. He is the latest artist to receive the lullaby treatment from Rockabye Baby. The 12-track album comes out Friday. The track includes Sunflowers, Circles, I Had Some Help, Psycho, and Better Now.
11: None of these are new songs.
4: No.
11: What?
4: They're not new. It's just his songs. Lullaby versions. For babies, to lull them to sleep, I guess. I don't have a... Oh, wait, maybe I do.
11: Yeah, I need to hear this. I don't know.
4: Maybe I have it here. Give me just a second.
11: All right, I'm stalling. It's supposed to be good weather today. Sunshine.
4: Here we go. This is it.
11: Are you serious?
4: Yes.
11: Now, what inspired him to do this?
4: I don't know.
11: Did he see a need for it? Was there, is there a strong demand?
4: It's an active demand? Audience.
11: Is it? Honey, put the Post Malone on. We need to get the baby down.
4: I guess it's not him singing.
11: I mean just, skip ahead a little bit. Does he
4: just,
11: not?
4: It's just his song.
11: Skip ahead in it.
4: It's just his song.
11: It's just this.
4: Yeah. This is his song, Sunflower. Lullaby. Soothing, isn't it?
11: Yeah, a little bit, you know? I'm getting sleepy.
4: You can't beat it, man. I tell you what, I'm starting to doze off over here.
11: Yeah, need to cut that off.
4: There's a nice video that comes with it, too.
11: I said, I think we need to cut that off.
4: Have a good day, son.
11: You too.

0: Addicted to Love. Robert Palmer, Memories 107.9 WAMW. It is the morning shakeup. We're getting closer to that busy weekend. It's Thursday. I'm Dwayne Shake. Cannon's working hard in the newsroom. Thank you so much for joining us. We really appreciate each and every one of you. And hope you'll come out and join us for Grub Grooves and Brews tomorrow night at the Commons on Main Street. We're going to be giving away Holiday World tickets. Come see me at the stage. Get your red ticket for a chance to win a pair of Holiday World tickets. Yep. It's that easy. I'm going to pull about three winners on stage as we bring up the bands, and you could win a pair of Holiday World tickets. Grub Grooves and Brews is a free show at the Commons featuring this month the music of Heart with the band Heartless. These guys are really, really good. A tribute to Heart and a Nancy Wilson. Opening act will be Black Cat and the Bones. They'll start things off at 5:30. Heartless will take the stage around 8:30. It's going to be a fun night. Come on out, bring your lawn chairs, and enjoy the show at Grub Grooves and Brews tomorrow night on Main Street at the Commons in downtown Washington.
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2: Good morning, everyone. Here's your latest forecast from the ABK Flooring Weather Center. We're looking at partly sunny, warm today, highs mid-80s. For tonight, mostly clear, dropping down to 62. For tomorrow, partly sunny, warm, but it will be more humid. A high tomorrow at 85. We do have a chance of some rain as we head for the weekend. And that's your latest forecast. I'm WTWO meteorologist Jesse Walker.
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0: PYT, Pretty Young Thing. That is Michael Jackson. We've got the Shiloh Vendor Fest going on at Shiloh. At the Shiloh Place, they're on the Odenkennelberg Road. That's this Friday and Saturday for two big days. 40 vendors, food, $500 cash giveaway, all kinds of great things for you to check out. So make sure you head up that way for the big Shiloh Vendor Fest Friday and Saturday, two big days. You can check out their Facebook page for more information. And, of course, the Chandelier Barn Market is open this weekend. 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This draws folks from states away. 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Let's get Lisa in for all the details.
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0: It's a big weekend at the Washington VFW next to the Indiana Theater on Main Street in downtown Washington. On Saturday, it's barbecue chicken dinners. Starting at 11 a.m., get a half chicken, baked beans, coleslaw, and brownie for only $13. Dine in, carry out, or curbside pickup. And then on Sunday, the VFW in Washington celebrates its 91st birthday with the charter issue June 7th, 1935. They'll have cake and ice cream and a pitch-in dinner. All are welcome to attend. Both days are guest days. Come celebrate with the Washington VFW this weekend next to the Indiana Theater on Main Street in downtown Washington. It's the grand reopening celebration of US 50 Motors this Saturday at the roundabout east of Washington. Come out for great savings on your next pre-owned vehicle and meet the service team. The animal shelter will be there with adoptable pets and several food trucks, including Jose's Burritos, Acai Avenue, The Icebox, and Squatch City Wraps. Mariner Finance will have finance options available, and Anchor Point Insurance will talk about your insurance coverage. The Davies County Chamber of Commerce will have the ribbon cutting. It's all part of the grand reopening celebration this Saturday. Come join us from 11 to 1 as we broadcast live on Memories 107.9 at US 50 Motors at the roundabout east of Washington. 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
0: The Knights of Columbus Treasure Hunt jackpot fires back up on Saturday night, June 6th. 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
3: Good morning, everyone. Here's your latest forecast from the ABK Flooring Weather Center. We're looking at partly sunny, warm today, highs mid-80s. For tonight, mostly clear, dropping down to 62. For tomorrow, partly sunny, warm, but it will be more humid. A high tomorrow at 85. We do have a chance of some rain as we head for the weekend. And that's your latest forecast. I'm WTWO meteorologist Jesse Walker.
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0: p.m. Right after that, they're going to have a 50-50 half-pot drawing. It's always a great place to gather on Thursday nights. The family room will be open downstairs. That is smoke-free. And upstairs, of course, is the main hall. Your servers are smiling. They'll take good care of you. You can try the electronic gaming machines. The Washington American Legion is a happening place. Stop by tonight for the big drawing, and you might just walk out with $8,245. You don't have to be a member to play. It's guest night tonight at the Legion that starts at 7 p.m. Enjoy your Thursday, and we'll do this again bright and early tomorrow morning at 6 a.m. on WAMW. 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We'll be broadcasting live on Thursday, June 11th from 5 to 7 p.m. at the school grounds. This event is open to the entire community and is designed to welcome families who want to learn more about Washington Catholic Schools for preschool through 12th grade. Meet the staff, explore programs, enjoy activities, and win some great prizes. The evening will include music, treats, face painting, robotics, and drone demonstrations, and so much more. Don't miss it, Thursday, June 11th from 5 to 7 p.m. at Washington Catholic Schools. Purdue Farms in Washington is committed to building strong communities. 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
6: Good morning, everyone. Here's your latest forecast from the ABK Flooring Weather Center. We're looking at partly sunny, warm today, highs mid-80s. For tonight, mostly clear, dropping down to 62. For tomorrow, partly sunny, warm, but it will be more humid. A high tomorrow at 85. We do have a chance of some rain as we head for the weekend. And that's your latest forecast. I'm WTWO meteorologist Jesse Walker.
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We're going straight up. It's Paula Abdul. Good morning. It's Tim. We're back to work on a Thursday with Bob Seger and the Silver Bullet Band on the way. We'll crank up the fix, Madonna, and we'll get cool with the gang. That's all later as we kick off this hour with Tiffany.

0: 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Oh, yeah. All right. We're walking on sunshine. Katrina and the Waves. 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I need a little.
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14: Good morning, everyone. Here's your latest forecast from the ABK Flooring Weather Center. We're looking at partly sunny, warm today, highs mid-80s. For tonight, mostly clear, dropping down to 62. For tomorrow, partly sunny, warm, but it will be more humid. A high tomorrow at 85. We do have a chance of some rain as we head for the weekend. And that's your latest forecast. I'm WTWO meteorologist Jesse Walker.
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0: Sounds like a Vegas thing to me, against all odds. Phil Collins, it's Tim. Good morning. As we crank up Madonna, we got Aerosmith. We'll do that next. Oh, by the way, hit me up on my Facebook page at facebook.com/Tim on the air.
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7: 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And then on Sunday, the VFW in Washington celebrates its 91st birthday with the charter issued June 7th, 1935. They'll have cake and ice cream and a pitch-in dinner. All are welcome to attend. Both days are guest days. 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
9: Good morning, everyone. Here's your latest forecast from the ABK Flooring Weather Center. We're looking at partly sunny, warm today, highs mid-80s. For tonight, mostly clear, dropping down to 62. For tomorrow, partly sunny, warm, but it will be more humid, a high tomorrow at 85. We do have a chance of some rain as we head for the weekend. And that's your latest forecast. I'm WTWO meteorologist Jesse Walker.
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0: Hey, it's Madonna. Good morning. It's Tim. As we check on the jackpot tomorrow night, the Mega Millions has climbed up to $368 million. We're going to get cool in the gang. That's coming. And let's crank it up with Bon Jovi up next.
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1: Good morning, everyone. Here's your latest forecast from the ABK Flooring Weather Center. We're looking at partly sunny, warm today, highs mid-80s. For tonight, mostly clear, dropping down to 62. For tomorrow, partly sunny, warm, but it will be more humid. A high tomorrow at 85. We do have a chance of some rain as we head for the weekend. And that's your latest forecast. I'm WTWO meteorologist Jesse Walker.
2: 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It's true. 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

It's ZZ Top. It's Tim. Good morning. As we stroll through a Thursday together with music on the way this hour from the Cars, the Stray Cats, and Rick Astley's coming later, kicking off this hour, the epic from Billy Joel.

0: It's Journey and Lights along with Tim. Hello, and it looks like the Cleveland Clinic, they're sharing why you should be soaking up the sunshine during the summertime. The clinic's doctor emphasizes the sun, the main source of vitamin D, which helps our bone health, immune function, has other benefits as well. Sunlight can also improve someone's mood by boosting feel-good chemicals in the brain. However, don't forget the importance of wearing sunscreen, avoiding prolonged sun exposure, that sort of thing. You know, there's always too much of a good thing, except for a good old cup of Java. Well, I guess there is too much. Otherwise, you'd be shaking all the way through bedtime. So you don't want to drink too much. Music from Blondie. Come on, let's do that next.
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4: Good morning, everyone. Here's your latest forecast from the ABK Flooring Weather Center. We're looking at partly sunny, warm today, highs mid-80s. For tonight, mostly clear, dropping down to 62. For tomorrow, partly sunny, warm, but it will be more humid, a high tomorrow at 85. We do have a chance of some rain as we head for the weekend. And that's your latest forecast. I'm WTWO meteorologist Jesse Walker.
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0: 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Good morning, doing a Thursday work day. And the morning shake up, it's Dwayne Shake and Candace Shake doing their thing. 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
7: 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The evening will include music, treats, face painting, robotics, and drone demonstrations, and so much more. 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
10: Good morning, everyone. Here's your latest forecast from the ABK Flooring Weather Center. We're looking at partly sunny, warm today, highs mid-80s. For tonight, mostly clear, dropping down to 62. For tomorrow, partly sunny, warm, but it will be more humid. A high tomorrow at 85. We do have a chance of some rain as we head for the weekend. And that's your latest forecast. I'm WTWO meteorologist Jesse Walker.
11: 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We're right here in Washington. We are Memories 107.9.

0: We are in the full swing of the boys of summer. It's Don Henley. It's Tim as we do a Thursday workday together. Uber! They've just released their 10th annual Lost and Found Index. This is always fun. It's filled with the most common and most unusual items left behind by passengers over the last year. According to the ride-sharing service, so far during the past year, someone has left behind live fish, dentures, ankle monitor, and a 75-gallon fish tank, among the most unique items forgotten. Now, I'm not surprised someone would leave an ankle monitor behind. This year's index, though, highlights the most uncommon items left behind over the past decade, including a lost lobster in 2017, divorce papers in 2018, and an oxygen tank. Now, if you get into an Uber with an oxygen tank, how do you not remember taking it with you since it helps you breathe? I just don't understand how you would leave an oxygen tank behind. Well, anyway, those are some of the common, most uncommon, unique, whatever you want to call it. Just remember your stuff. We got music from Rick Astley next.
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7: Good morning, everyone. Here's your latest forecast from the ABK Florian Weather Center. We're looking at partly sunny, warm today, highs mid-80s. For tonight, mostly clear, dropping down to 62. For tomorrow, partly sunny, warm, but it will be more humid, a high tomorrow at 85. We do have a chance of some rain as we head for the weekend. And that's your latest forecast. I'm WTWO meteorologist Jesse Walker.
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It's Jimmy Cliff. Hello. I'm wiping off my readers, and let's see what we got clearly dialed in for this hour. Mr. Prince R.E.M. and the Thompson Twins are coming, kicking off this hour. It's B.O.

0: 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It's UB40. Hello, it's Tim. We got a Thursday workday going on the station that's got the news you want from people you know in the First Merchants Newsroom with Ken and Shake with Brian Adams doing some running next on Classic Hits Memories 107.9.
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8: 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The Knights of Columbus Treasure Hunt jackpot fires back up on Saturday night, June 6th. 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You can win $10,000 with a $1 ticket this Saturday at the Knights of Columbus on Main Street in downtown Washington. A brand new board and 52 numbers remain. One number holds the jackpot and it could be yours. Come out Saturday night for the excitement as the Knights of Columbus Treasure Hunt returns to downtown Washington. 6 p.m. drawing, license number on file. 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It's a big weekend at the Washington VFW next to the Indiana Theater on Main Street in downtown Washington. On Saturday, it's barbecue chicken dinners. Starting at 11 a.m., get a half chicken, baked beans, coleslaw, and brownie for only $13. Dine in, carry out, or curbside pickup. And then on Sunday, the VFW in Washington celebrates its 91st birthday with the charter issued June 7th, 1935. They'll have cake and ice cream and a pitch-in dinner. All are welcome to attend. Both days are guest days. Come celebrate with the Washington VFW this weekend next to the Indiana Theater on Main Street in downtown Washington. Daviess Community Hospital is proud to welcome Dr. Michael Riskin, a board-certified OBGYN with decades of experience in women's health and maternity care. Dr. Riskin will provide comprehensive OBGYN services for patients across Daviess County and the surrounding region with a full spectrum of women's health. Appointments may be scheduled by calling 812-254-2760.
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12: Good afternoon, everyone. Here's your latest forecast from the ABK Flooring Weather Center. We're looking at partly sunny mid-80s today. For tonight, mostly clear down to 62. For tomorrow, partly sunny, a bit more humid, a high of 85. We do have a chance of some showers and storms over the weekend with highs in the mid to upper 80s. And that's your latest forecast. I'm WTWO meteorologist Jesse Walker.
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0: Tied down by those chains of love. It's Erasure. It's Tim. We got a Thursday in progress. We got music on the way from Hall & Oates. We'll do REM. That is coming up. And by the way, it'd be awesome if you stop by to see me on my Facebook page at facebook.com/Tim on the air.
1: 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The Grub Grooves and Brews concert is back. It's the first Friday in June. It's Friday, June 5th, featuring two great bands, Black Cat and the Bones, and Heartless, a tribute to the music of Heart. Music starts at 5:30. 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Discover Downtown's Farmers Market is back starting this Saturday from 9 a.m. to 1 p.m. Saturday, June 6th. 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The Farmers Market will be open every Saturday from June through August at the Commons in downtown Washington. West Boggs Park will host a kids fishing derby and car show on Saturday, June 6th, beginning at 10 a.m. Bring out your classic rides and bring the kiddos for a fun day fishing and enjoying great classic rides at West Boggs Park, Saturday, June 6th, for the kids fishing derby and car show. The Corning Irish Heritage Center will be hosting their Irish Heritage Festival on Saturday, June 6th at Corning. 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We are Daviess County.
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10: Good afternoon, everyone. Here's your latest forecast from the ABK Flooring Weather Center. We're looking at partly sunny mid-80s today. For tonight, mostly clear, down to 62. For tomorrow, partly sunny, a bit more humid, a high of 85. We do have a chance of some showers and storms over the weekend with highs in the mid to upper 80s. And that's your latest forecast. I'm WTWO meteorologist Jesse Walker.
11: 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We were just watching reels for the past 20 minutes. Don't tell our boss.

0: Out of time, out of touch, Hall & Oates, it's Tim as we plow through a Thursday workday together. And of course, it is no secret that Americans love cheese. Yes, in fact, a new survey out finds over half of us identify as being, quote, cheese obsessed. For 82% of the 5,000 adults that took the poll, it's a favorite food, and they say they're constantly eating cheese. Cheddar, the overall favorite, followed by mozzarella and Parmesan. Personally, I'm a blue cheese, Swiss cheese kind of guy. I'm a minority in our household because blue cheese, well, we really know what that is, and I don't like to say what it is. That's why I say I really like blue cheese. And then my brain says, okay, it's okay to eat blue cheese. John Mellencamp is coming up next.
1: 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Like maybe you ride a motorcycle. But today, it's raining.

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3: Soybeans and corn are lower. Cattle are mostly sharply higher. Hogs are mostly lower. 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Speed wins. 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Soybeans are lower on fund and technical selling. July beans down 31 at 11.23. August beans down 31.5 at 11.26 and 3/4. Corn is down on fund and technical selling. July corn's down 8.5 at 4.23. September corn down 8.5 at 431 and 3/4. The wheat complex is mostly sharply higher on oversold signals. August lean hogs up 377 at 241.62. August feeder cattle up 1030 at 352.95. Hogs are mostly lower with ongoing demand uncertainty. July lean hogs down 75 at 101.25. August lean hogs down 45 at 99.12. I'm Megan Grebner, Brownfield Ag.
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8: Good afternoon, everyone. Here's your latest forecast from the ABK Flooring Weather Center. We're looking at partly sunny mid-80s today. For tonight, mostly clear down to 62. For tomorrow, partly sunny, a bit more humid, a high of 85. We do have a chance of some showers and storms over the weekend with highs in the mid to upper 80s. And that's your latest forecast. I'm WTWO meteorologist Jesse Walker.
2: 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Like a breakfast burrito, may not be good for you, but it's exactly what you need to get the day going.

We have a confession to make. We've had cabin fever since, well, like November. So we're going to be all over Washington and Davies County. Find us for amazing giveaways. 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
1: Breaking news this hour from Town Hall, I'm Ken Lorman in Washington. The president says the symbolic House vote approving a war powers resolution that would halt the U.S. military action in Iran was meaningless. Still, Mr. Trump is unhappy that four House Republicans joined Democrats in supporting the resolution. He writes on Truth Social, "The Democrats are fueled with Trump derangement syndrome." He continued, "They would rather have our country fail than give me another of many victories." The four Republicans, that's a whole other story. They're grandstanders. They should be ashamed of themselves, he wrote. President Trump says he remains optimistic about reaching a ceasefire with Iran and responded this way when asked if recent U.S.-Iranian strikes are testing the fragile ceasefire.
2: "Well, you know, there's a reason for everything. And we hit them pretty hard the night before and actually last night. And when it was explained to me, I said, all right, so we'll do that. But we've been hitting them pretty hard."
1: Senate Republicans are advancing a major package focused on border security and immigration enforcement.
3: Senate Republicans are moving forward with a major immigration enforcement package aimed at providing roughly $70 billion for ICE and Border Patrol operations. The push comes after the Trump administration scrapped a proposed anti-weaponization fund, clearing the way for lawmakers to focus on border security and immigration enforcement. GOP leaders say the legislation will strengthen ICE, support Border Patrol, and advance President Trump's immigration agenda. Willie Nelson, The White House.
1: Former National Security Advisor John Bolton has agreed to a Justice Department plea deal. He'll plead guilty to one count of retaining classified information, allowing him to potentially avoid prison time while facing a multi-million dollar fine. More on these stories from townhall.com.
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7: Good afternoon, everyone. Here's your latest forecast from the ABK Flooring Weather Center. We're looking at partly sunny mid-80s today. For tonight, mostly clear, down to 62. For tomorrow, partly sunny, a bit more humid, a high of 85. We do have a chance of some showers and storms over the weekend with highs in the mid to upper 80s. And that's your latest forecast. I'm WTWO meteorologist Jesse Walker.
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Oh, yeah, she is driving me crazy. It's a fine young cannibals. It's Tim. Hi there. Come on. We got a Thursday work day going with music on the way this hour. Fleetwood's back. We got Phil Collins. Aerosmith is on the way a little later as we kick off this hour. Going mid-70s. It's Thin Lizzy.

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Stevie Nicks and Fleetwood Mac. It's Landslide, Cast of Thousands. It's Tim sharing a Thursday work day on the station that always has. That's right. We always have the latest forecast and weather info for you. 7 days a week, it's the ABK Flooring Weather Center with Jesse Walker and his crew right here on Memories 107.9.

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2: Good afternoon, everyone. Here's your latest forecast from the ABK Flooring Weather Center. We're looking at partly sunny mid-80s today. For tonight, mostly clear down to 62. For tomorrow, partly sunny, a bit more humid, a high of 85. We do have a chance of some showers and storms over the weekend with highs in the mid to upper 80s. And that's your latest forecast. I'm WTWO meteorologist Jesse Walker.
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0: It's Lana Miles. It's Black Velvet along with Tim. Thanks for sharing a Thursday workday. Still got time this hour. We're going to crank up music from Spandau Ballet and we'll go into the 90s. Grab one from Aerosmith up next.
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6: 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From singles to doubles, mixed leagues, men and women, and kids of all ages are invited to get your team together and spend the weekend. 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Food trucks will be on hand and spectators are welcome to come out and join in the fun. The DCH Pickleball Tournament is set for June 26th through the 28th at the Longfellow Park Courts in Washington. 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We'll be broadcasting live on Thursday, June 11th from 5 to 7 p.m. at the school grounds. 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The evening will include music, treats, face painting, robotics, and drone demonstrations, and so much more. Don't miss it, Thursday, June 11th from 5 to 7 p.m. at Washington Catholic Schools. 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
7: Good afternoon, everyone. Here's your latest forecast from the ABK Flooring Weather Center. We're looking at partly sunny mid-80s today. For tonight, mostly clear down to 62. For tomorrow, partly sunny, a bit more humid, a high of 85. We do have a chance of some showers and storms over the weekend with highs in the mid to upper 80s. And that's your latest forecast. I'm WTWO meteorologist Jesse Walker.
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9: Come here, baby. You know you drive me up a wall, the way you make good for all the nasty tricks you pull.

0: This much is true. It's Spandau Ballet. My name is Tim. As we roll through a Thursday together, by the way, the jackpot tomorrow night, the Mega Millions up to 368 mil. We'll go late 70s, grab one from the spinners, and John Parr up next.
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13: Good afternoon, everyone. Here's your latest forecast from the ABK Flooring Weather Center. We're looking at partly sunny mid-80s today. For tonight, mostly clear down to 62. For tomorrow, partly sunny, a bit more humid, a high of 85. We do have a chance of some showers and storms over the weekend with highs in the mid to upper 80s. And that's your latest forecast. I'm WTWO meteorologist Jesse Walk.
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It's Eddie Money. Hello, it's Tim. As we roll on a Thursday workday, music on the way, Huey Lewis and the News, Elton John, Queen, and the Boss is coming later as we kick off this hour with Alanis.

0: From Foreigner's debut album, there was their biggest hit, top 10 hit, Cold as Ice. It's Tim. Thanks for hanging out as we do a Thursday work day together. Let's knock out a few more celebrity birthdays for today, June 4th. They include Elle DeBarge, the primary lead singer of his family group, DeBarge. Elle is turning 65 today. His family had two top 10 hits in the 80s, including this number 3 hit, Rhythm of the Night, back in 85. He also had a number 3 solo hit in 1986 with Who's Johnny? Bruce Dern is 90. This man has had an incredible career. A lot of great movies from the 60s and the 70s, like Hang 'em High, They Shoot Horses, Don't They?, Black Sunday. And he played Captain Bob Hyde in Coming Home. And he was nominated for a Best Actor Oscar for playing Woody Grant in Nebraska. He played Frank Harlow on the series Big Love. Noah Weil, turning 55 today. Colonel Jeffrey Barnes in A Few Good Men. That was really his first major work. He also played, of course, for many years, Dr. John Carter on ER, and currently playing a different doctor, Dr. Robbie, on the HBO series The Pitt. And Angelina Jolie, 51 today. She won a Best Supporting Actress Oscar playing Lisa Rowe in Girl Interrupted. Of course, Laura Croft in the Tomb Raider movies. And Jane in Mr. and Mrs. Smith with future husband Brad Pitt. And I think we all know how that ended. And she also starred in the Disney Maleficent movies. And if you're celebrating today, well, good news. Great music just for you. And we're going to say it's just for you from Commodores. Elton John will do one from Billy Joel. He is coming up next.
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2: Good afternoon, everyone. Here's your latest forecast from the ABK Flooring Weather Center. We're looking at partly sunny mid-80s today. For tonight, mostly clear, down to 62. For tomorrow, partly sunny, a bit more humid, a high of 85. We do have a chance of some showers and storms over the weekend with highs in the mid to upper 80s. And that's your latest forecast. I'm WTWO meteorologist Jesse Walker.
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0: Classic Hits Memories 107.9 Commodores along with Tim. Good afternoon. Need some help in the morning to get going? Check out our morning brain teaser. 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From El Mazatlan in Washington, get that right answer to our morning brain teaser right here on Memories 107.9.
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10: Good afternoon, everyone. Here's your latest forecast from the ABK Flooring Weather Center. We're looking at partly sunny mid-80s today. For tonight, mostly clear down to 62. For tomorrow, partly sunny, a bit more humid, a high of 85. We do have a chance of some showers and storms over the weekend with highs in the mid to upper 80s. And that's your latest forecast. I'm WTWO meteorologist Jesse Walker.
11: 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We never figured out the puzzles, but we liked to play.

0: It's Queen. Hello there. My name's Tim, and I have bitten the dust officially. I am out the door. Thanks for sharing it. However, we're going to get together tomorrow, celebrate a Friday. Meanwhile, music on the way from AHA is next. Have a spectacular day.
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3: He-Man returns against his arch nemesis Skeletor in Masters of the Universe. 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It's another big live auction at Graber Auctions on 257 South in Washington, Saturday morning beginning at 9 a.m. Lots of great items, including vehicles, tractors, trailers, equipment, implements, golf carts, mowers, ATVs, boats, tools, and so much more. You won't want to miss it. Bidding starts at 9 a.m. Saturday morning at Graber Auctions on Highway 257 South in Washington. 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
5: Good afternoon, everyone. Here's your latest forecast from the ABK Flooring Weather Center. We're looking at partly sunny mid-80s today. For tonight, mostly clear down to 62. For tomorrow, partly sunny, a bit more humid, a high of 85. We do have a chance of some showers and storms over the weekend with highs in the mid to upper 80s. And that's your latest forecast. I'm WTWO meteorologist Jesse Walker.
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You know, Thursday is the ultimate teaser because it's got all the exhaustion of a Friday, but absolutely none of the freedom. Like if you're currently drafting an email with your eyes half closed, just hit send and let tomorrow's version of you deal with the consequences. Yeah, that'll be a good idea.

0: Billy Idol and White Wedding. I'm Ryan Chase. Forget that sad little living room fort you built out of your couch cushions as a kid, because a group of brilliant high school tech students in Vegas just officially shattered the Guinness World Record. 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But this wasn't just for bragging rights. 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
5: 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We'll be broadcasting live on Thursday, June 11th from 5 to 7 p.m. at the school grounds. This event is open to the entire community and is designed to welcome families who want to learn more about Washington Catholic Schools for preschool through 12th grade. Meet the staff, explore programs, enjoy activities, and win some great prizes. The evening will include music, treats, face painting, robotics, and drone demonstrations, and so much more. Don't miss it, Thursday, June 11th from 5 to 7 p.m. at Washington Catholic Schools.
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4: Good afternoon, everyone. Here's your latest forecast from the ABK Flooring Weather Center. We're looking at partly sunny mid-80s today. For tonight, mostly clear down to 62. For tomorrow, partly sunny, a bit more humid, a high of 85. We do have a chance of some showers and storms over the weekend with highs in the mid to upper 80s. And that's your latest forecast. I'm WTWO meteorologist Jesse Walker.
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Everyone at Memories 107.9 is a trained singer, so we understand pitch, melody, and reading music. Oh, sorry. Seems there was a typo. It was supposed to say, nobody at Memories 107.9 is a trained singer.

0: Hall & Oates, I can't go for that. No can do. I'm Ryan Chase. This is an interesting twist on modern warfare. I guess Russia is now painting its military supply trucks in bizarre zebra-striped dazzle camouflage to protect them from high-tech drones. This tactic actually dates all the way back to World War I, where navies used chaotic geometric patterns to confuse the human eyes of enemy submarine captains. Well, today the target is artificial intelligence. 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
11: Good afternoon, everyone. Here's your latest forecast from the ABK Flooring Weather Center. We're looking at partly sunny mid-80s today. For tonight, mostly clear down to 62. For tomorrow, partly sunny, a bit more humid, a high of 85. We do have a chance of some showers and storms over the weekend with highs in the mid to upper 80s. And that's your latest forecast. I'm WTWO meteorologist Jesse Walker.
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0: place on the Odin-Candleberg Road in Odin. In addition to the over 40 vendors who will be on hand, there will be a health fair offering free blood pressure and weight checks. 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
2: Good afternoon, everyone. Here's your latest forecast from the ABK Flooring Weather Center. We're looking at partly sunny mid-80s today. For tonight, mostly clear, down to 62. For tomorrow, partly sunny, a bit more humid, a high of 85. We do have a chance of some showers and storms over the weekend with highs in the mid to upper 80s. And that's your latest forecast. I'm WTWO meteorologist Jesse Walker.
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0: Classic hits, memories, 107.9 WAMW. Big Al with you on the afternoon shakedown on this Thursday. Let's take a look at our national days. Folks should be celebrating. It's Audacity to Hope Day. There's always hope and audacity to it as well, evidently. Corpus Christi Day, also known as Day of Recent Feast of the Most Holy Body. Hug Your Cat Day, all right? You know, give that a try. Hug Your Cat. International Day of Innocent Children Victims of Aggression Day. It's National Clean Beauty Day. National Cognac Day. Jim Tom will appreciate this one. National Moonshine Day. Yay! All right. Also National Safe Day. Old Maids Day. Shopping Cart Day. And National Cheese Day.
1: When my get up and go has got up and went, I hanker for a hunk of cheese. 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
0: How about it? Do you hanker for a hunk of cheese on National Cheese Day? Yeah, taking you back there. All right, let's get things rolling here. Opening up our shakedown with Amy Stewart. We're going to knock on wood.

0: Classic Hits Memories 107.9 with Dr. Doctor, Bad Case of Loving You. And we had Amy Stewart knocking on some wood to get everything started here then this Thursday. Oh, yes. What in the wide, wide world of sports going on around here? Coming up, well, Saturday, it's IHS AA softball and baseball tournament coverage, and we have you covered right here on Shake Broadcasting. It's Barrive and Indianapolis Lutheran in the softball Class A semi-state at Brown County. 11 o'clock is the first pitch with Deco and Brino on the General 95.9, 101.3, AM 1580. And high school baseball on Saturday. Regional coverage from Floyd Central with North Davies and West Washington. That's a 12 noon first pitch with Greg Bateman and John Mullen on the call of that one from Floyd Central. You want sports, and we deliver across the Shake Broadcasting stations. And folks, speaking of sports, we'll have our Network Indiana Afternoon Update. It's coming up right after this.
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4: It's time for the Commissioner's Cup. I'm Network Indiana's Nathaniel Finch. It's the WNBA's in-season tournament that the Indiana Fever won last year. Well, now they get game one of this tournament underway tonight. Indiana playing host to one of the best teams in the league this season, the 6-2 Atlanta Dream. It's a 7 o'clock start from Gainbridge Fieldhouse. Though tonight's game counts in the standings as regular, head coach Stephanie White explains there's a little something more.
5: It adds a different edge, a different level of competition in the middle of the season. You know, certainly us having the experience that we had last year, being able to play for the cup and win the cup, it's a lot of fun. And so now it's an opportunity to continue to raise the competitive spirit.
4: It's a clean bill of health for the Indiana Fever. Star guard Caitlin Clark listed as probable with a back injury, and reserve forward Damaris Dantas probable with a personal matter. In IndyCar, a new multi-year extension for Christian Rasmussen. The driver of the number 21 for Ed Carpenter Racing announces the multi-year extended partnership. Rasmussen in year number 3 driving with this team. In Major League Baseball, a light day across the Midwest for the Cleveland Guardians, falling in the Bronx 2-1 against the Yankees. The only other area game tonight, it's the Cubs at Wrigley Field. Shota Imanaga takes the mound against JT Ginn and the Athletics. That first pitch scheduled just after 8 o'clock Eastern. Then at the same time in minor league ball, the Indianapolis Indians in St. Paul to play the Saints. High A, it's the South Bend Cubs at Quad Cities to play the River Bandits at 7:30. And the Fort Wayne Tin Caps just after 7 at home against the Lake County Captains. With your Network Indiana Sports Report, I'm Nathaniel Finch.
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8: Good afternoon, everyone. Here's your latest forecast from the ABK Flooring Weather Center. We're looking at partly sunny mid-80s today. For tonight, mostly clear, down to 62. For tomorrow, partly sunny, a bit more humid, a high of 85. We do have a chance of some showers and storms over the weekend with highs in the mid to upper 80s. And that's your latest forecast. I'm WTWO meteorologist Jesse Walker.
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0: Classic hits, Memories 107.9 with the Scorpions in Rock You Like a Hurricane. And Red Hot Chili Peppers started things off for us in that set. Hey, don't forget, coming up tomorrow night, the Commons in downtown Washington, Heartless, a tribute to the music of Heart. 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Heartless will take the stage at 8:30. It's all going on at the Commons in Washington tomorrow night. All right, let's take five for our community now. Here's WAMW's Dwayne
1: Schick. Time now to take five for your community. Take five is brought to you by German American Bank, and Connie Carroll joins us on the phone from the Corning Irish Heritage Center. Connie, as we say, all roads lead to Corning, right?
2: You better believe it, Dwayne.
1: And this weekend, you better be following those roads because it's the Corning Irish Heritage Festival. It's all day on Saturday, and Connie, I mean to tell you, you guys have done it up right this year. You've got something for everyone. You've got a big party going on out there.
2: We do, and we hope everybody in the tri-state area shows up for us.
1: We got a lot of rich Irish heritage in this community. Talk about what you got planned for the big day on Saturday.
2: All right. Well, actually, Dwayne, it's going to start on Friday night because the Ironwood Social, we have the Sugar Mules who are going to be playing at 7 o'clock, and proceeds from that are going to go to Corning Heritage Center.
1: Oh, and they're a great band. They're out of Ohio, I believe, right?
2: Yes, they are, and they have local ties. The grandmother of their lead singer is actually a member of the Corning Heritage Center.
1: Very cool.
2: So that's really neat, and he's doing this in support of his grandma and all of us out there. So then on Saturday, we start at 10 o'clock in the morning with the flag raising, and Mark Messmer is going to play the national anthem on his trumpet. And we have a flag raising by the VFW and the American Legion. And then at 11:30, we have the Southern Indiana Pipes and Drums bagpiping, which is really unique to the area, so everybody needs to come out and hear them. And then at 3 o'clock, we have the Laughing Jack Celtic Band out of Bloomington, and they're going to play from 3 to 5. And, of course, you know, with our Irish heritage, we always enjoy Celtic music. And then for our guests, we have something that we haven't done out there before. We have food trucks. And we have Bad Brad's Barbecue, say that three times, and Bodine's Newsstand, which is actually an Irish food truck out of Evansville. So that is just really going to add to the festivities. And then for the little ones, we have face painting, and we have an inflatable slide. So there's going to be something going on every minute of the day.
1: It's all happening at the Corning Irish Heritage Center. Kicks off at 10 a.m. on Saturday, but actually, as Connie mentioned, and I don't want to forget, Friday night, they're having a benefit concert at the Ironwood Social. And if you like bluegrass, these guys are really, really good. They tour all around and happen to have an open date and making a stop here in Washington on Friday night at the Ironwood Social. What time does that concert start again Friday?
2: They start at 7.
1: 7 o'clock.
2: Yes.
1: 7 o'clock Friday
2: mm-hmm.
1: night. So
2: and they are actually stopping in transit to Kentucky for an event down there. So we're really appreciative of them stopping with us.
1: Yeah, that's really cool. And they're very talented. So that's Friday night at the Ironwood Social. And then all day on Saturday from the Irish food, as Connie mentioned, to the great entertainment. Bagpipes, which you just don't hear every single day. That's going to be unique. There is truly something for everyone, kids to adults. Most importantly, Connie, it's all about celebrating the rich Irish heritage we have. And if you haven't been out to the Corning Irish Heritage Center, what a great opportunity to come out and see what you guys have going out there, because you've done a lot of great work to preserve the area, and it looks phenomenal, Connie.
2: Thank you. It really does. And, you know, there's always more work to be done. We have porches that need to be replaced, the steeple we need to work on. So any dollar, any 25 cents that we get in donations goes directly to working on the buildings and preserving them. And I need to mention real quick, too, that all of our events are free will donations. So there's, you know, it's family friendly. We don't want to have to set a price per person or per family. It's just whatever touches your heart to give us.
1: Very good. Well, it all happens this Saturday at the Corning Irish Heritage Festival in Corning, starting at 10 a.m. Saturday morning, running all day long. Of course, don't forget the concert Friday night at the Ironwood, featuring it's Sugar Mules, right? I had it here.
2: That's correct.
1: Sugar Mules, yeah. A great bluegrass band that you don't want to miss. They start at 7 p.m. Friday night. All roads lead to Corning. Connie, thank you
2: and
1: so much.
2: And they're paved.
1: And they're paid. That's right. Connie, great talking with you. Thank you so much. Best of luck with your event this weekend.
2: Thank you, Dwayne. Have a good one.
1: You too. Take Five for your community, brought to you by German American Bank. Parkview Village Christian Care, located across from the city park in Odin. 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
1: 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And then on Sunday, the VFW in Washington celebrates its 91st birthday with the charter issued June 7th, 1935. 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
4: Good afternoon, everyone. Here's your latest forecast from the ABK Flooring Weather Center. We're looking at partly sunny mid-80s today. For tonight, mostly clear, down to 62. For tomorrow, partly sunny, a bit more humid, a high of 85. We do have a chance of some showers and storms over the weekend with highs in the mid to upper 80s. And that's your latest forecast. I'm WTWO meteorologist Jesse Walker.
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0: 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Steve Miller Band and the Joker. Before that, Michael Jackson's Thriller. And folks, what do you say? We do some good news.
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number one, there's a new unexpected superhero in Detroit. A French priest named Jean-Baptiste Commons was in the church parking lot when he heard tires squeal and a loud crash. Then he saw an 18-year-old suspect running toward him with someone shouting, "Stop him!" Jean-Baptiste sprang into action. He tackled the suspect and said he, quote, unfortunately had to give him a few punches. The young man had stolen a car and caused a crash, which injured a woman. Afterward, Jean-Baptiste joked, "Just another day in the D." Story number two, a massive blanket fort designed by Nevada high school students officially broke a Guinness World Record. It was confirmed to cover an area of 14,103 square feet. A local official said there wasn't just the record, it was about bringing the community together, creating memories for foster and kinship families, and raising awareness for the needs of children and caregivers. And finally, story number three, about 40 train stations and commercial buildings in Japan have introduced an artificial intelligence system to prevent suicide that has already helped save the lives of at least two people. And that's our

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1: Good afternoon. This is Luke Loniger of Fort Knox Investment Management at 2015 State Street in Washington, Indiana, with the closing market report. The Dow Jones Industrial Average was up 875 to 51,562. The NASDAQ was down 23 to 26,831. And the S&P 500 was up 31 to 75,84. In overseas markets, Hong Kong's Hang Seng Index was down 380 to 25,253. Japan's Nikkei 225 was down 931 to 67,471. And Europe's Euronext 100 was up 12 to 1867. In currency, the euro was slightly higher at $1.16. In interest rates, the 10-year Treasury note was down 0.01% to 4.48%, while in metals, August gold was up $39.50 to $45.0640 an ounce, while July silver was up 59 cents to $74.28 an ounce. In commodity contracts, July crude oil was down 282 to $93.20 a barrel, and July wholesale gasoline was down 9 cents to $2.98 a gallon. Retiring soon and need a plan? 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
4: Breaking news this hour from Town Hall. I'm Ken Lorman in Washington. Senate Republicans have voted to defeat an amendment sponsored by Senate Minority Leader Chuck Schumer to prohibit the Justice Department from establishing a nearly $1.8 billion fund for victims of political lawfare. It's a proposal that Acting Attorney General Todd Blanche told lawmakers this week the administration would abandon. Ohio Senator Bernie Moreno says Democrats are trying to distract from the actual issue at hand.
5: They are going to play so many games over the next 8, 9, 10 hours. Bring it on. Because what we will do today is we will make certain that communities are safe in this country.
4: Staying on Capitol Hill, President Trump not impressed that the House passed a resolution designed to force him to end the Iran war. He calls the move meaningless. Former CBS newsman Dan Rather and 130 other CBS alumni are expressing their displeasure with the network. After a longtime 60 Minutes correspondent Scott Pelley is fired because of an outburst at a staff meeting.
6: Dan Rather, who was let go from CBS News after a problematic 60 Minutes piece about former President George W. Bush, is now inserting himself into the current situation. Rather, along with other CBS alumni, writing an open letter to the network, calling on David Ellison, the CEO of Paramount Skydance, to uphold the independence of 60 Minutes. New management has been brought in to deal with ongoing bias on the show and to make it more fair and balanced, for example, to include soundbites from President Trump.
4: That's correspondent Laura Winters reporting. On Wall Street, a big day for the Dow Jones Industrial Average, soaring over 900 points to close at a new record today. More of these stories, townhall.com.
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11: 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I'm Candon Shake in the First Merchants Newsroom. Washington firefighters responded to three separate structure fires overnight last night into this morning, including a fully involved house fire on Oak Grove Road. Dispatch reports indicate the first fire was reported shortly before 11:35 p.m. near Oak Grove Road and Field Street, where firefighters arrived to find a home fully engulfed in flames. The fire was down, but crews later returned after reports of a rekindle. While crews were still working that incident, a second residential structure fire was reported shortly after midnight on McCormick Avenue between Northwest 18th and 19th Streets. Emergency responders remained on scene for about an hour battling that fire. A third structure fire was then reported around 1:10 a.m. this morning at or near 1406 West Van Tree Street. Firefighters requested additional manpower from Vincennes Fire Department, and the Indiana State Fire Marshal's Office was contacted. Witnesses reported hearing a small explosion before seeing flames. No injuries were listed in the dispatch reports, and the causes of the fires is under investigation. A property damage accident involving a minivan and a tractor was reported yesterday evening near Dollar General on State Road 58 in Odin. According to the dispatch reports, the crash occurred shortly before 5:40 p.m. when a Honda collided with a tractor and went into a ditch. Authorities said all occupants were able to exit their vehicles and no injuries were reported. Davies County deputies responded to the scene and completed an accident report. Both vehicles were moved off the roadway and traffic was not significantly impacted. The scene was cleared shortly before 6:40 p.m. after the minivan was removed from the ditch. The Davies County Health Department's reminding residents that permits are required before installing a septic system in the county. According to the department, applications for septic system permits must be submitted prior to construction, and all installations must be completed by a certified installer. Officials say the permit process helps ensure septic systems are installed and maintained according to state regulations and local ordinances. The health department also encourages residents to call ahead before visiting the office, as staff members are frequently in the field conducting inspections and other work throughout the county. For more information about septic system permits and requirements, residents should contact the Davies County Health Department. The Being for Others Health and Wellness Foundation has awarded $500,000 in community collaboration grants to support projects in Dubois and Orange counties. The grants will fund a countywide digital wellness initiative led by the Greater Jasper Consolidated Schools and a housing stability collaboration led by Team OC in Orange County. Foundation officials say the projects are designed to address community challenges among schools, nonprofits, local governments, and businesses. And Knox County Economic Development has contributed $10,000 to the city of Bicknell to support improvements at the local park. A formal presentation of the donation was held Tuesday with Bicknell Mayor Thomas Estabrook and Knox County Development CEO Chris Pfaff. Officials say this funding will help pay for upgrades at the Bicknell Park, including resurfacing the basketball court. And we have two obituaries. Lance Rehm passed away on May 31st in Washington. Visitation will be Saturday from 12 to 1 at Goodwin Seavers in Washington. A funeral service will follow beginning at 1 p.m. Lance Ream was 76 years old. Shirley Bunty of Bruceville passed away on Thursday at her home with her family at her bedside. Graveside services for Shirley will be held tomorrow at 1 p.m. at Bicknell Memorial Cemetery. Shirley Bunty was 90 years old. And that's a look at news from the First Merchants Newsroom on WAMW.
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13: Here is your weather forecast from the ABK Flooring Weather Center. For this evening, partly cloudy skies. Look for low overnight around 62. Mostly sunny for your Friday, an afternoon high nearing 86. Tomorrow night, partly cloudy, low 68. And for Saturday, mostly sunny, high near 89.
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0: 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Big Al with you. The afternoon checked out. Hour number two. Let's see if you have a birthday on this fourth day of June. We, of course, wish you a happy birthday.
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0: All right. If you have a birthday today, happy birthday. Celebrate with Una Chaplin, 40 years old, Robb Stark's wife on Game of Thrones. Let's see. Bar Raffaelli, 41, Israeli model who used to kiss Leonardo DiCaprio. TJ Miller, Weasel in the Deadpool movies, is 45. Robin Lord Taylor, the Penguin on Gotham, is 48. Josh McDermott, Eugene in The Walking Dead, 48. Angelina Jolie is 51. Russell Brand, 51. Theo Rossi, Juice on Sons of Anarchy and Shades of Luke Cage, is 51. James Callis is Gaius Baltar on Battlestar Galactica, 55 today. Noah Wiley, Dr. John Carter on ER, is 55. Horatio Sanz, SNL's first token Latin cast member, 57. Scott Wolf Bailey on Party of Five, is 58. Al B. Schur, Night and Day, yes, 58 years old today. El DeBarge, who gave us Rhythm of the Night, 65. Keith David, stud from John Carpenter's They Live, and his 1981 version of The Thing, is 70. Michelle Phillips, Mamas and Papas, 82 today. Bruce Dern, Laura Dern's father, is 90. Freddie Fender is born on his date in 1937. Dr. Ruth in 1928. Gorilla Monsoon, Will You Stop, born on this date, 1937. King George III in 1738. Today, National Hug Your Cat Day, 17 days until Father's Day, and 30 days until Independence Day. Hour two starts with the house band. That's right, AC/DC, right here on Classic Hits. 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You're on the afternoon shakedown.

0: Classic Hits Memories 107.9 WAMW, Nina and 99 Red Balloons. Before that, AC/DC, You Shook Me All Night Long. All right, let's do some headlines. Making our way across the world, across the nation, right here at home. Today is Hug Your Cat Day. Yes, Hug Your Cat Day. And by sheer coincidence, tomorrow is National Change Your Bandages Day. How about that? All right. Archaeologists excavating the forecourt of Notre Dame Cathedral have uncovered artifacts dating back roughly 2,000 years to Roman-era Paris. The excavation is taking place so Notre Dame can add a UFC arena. Yeah. Shoes will let you walk at 6 miles per hour. That way you'll be able to get away as fast as possible when everyone mocks you. Yeah. All right. The latest diet trend is only eating food mentioned in the Bible. You can buy them exclusively at that high-end grocery store, Holy Foods. All right, finally, 60 Minutes veteran Scott Pelley was fired after he accused CBS News Editor-in-Chief Barry Weiss of murdering the show. To learn more about the murder of 60 Minutes, tune in to Dateline on NBC. Yeah. Not really. All right, stick around. We've got more great classic hits on the way. Coming up, some Jay Giles. We might do a little freeze frame for you. Network Indiana Afternoon Sports coming up after this.
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5: It's time for the Commissioner's Cup. I'm Network Indiana's Nathaniel Finch. It's the WNBA's in-season tournament that the Indiana Fever won last year. Well, now they get game one of this tournament underway tonight. Indiana playing host to one of the best teams in the league this season, the 6-2 Atlanta Dream. It's a 7 o'clock start from Gainbridge Fieldhouse. Though tonight's game counts in the standings as regular, head coach Stephanie White explains there's a little something more.
6: It adds a different edge, a different level of competition in the middle of the season. You know, certainly us having the experience that we had last year, being able to play for the cup and win the cup, it's a lot of fun. And so now it's an opportunity to continue to raise the competitive spirit.
5: It's a clean bill of health for the Indiana Fever. Star guard Caitlin Clark listed as probable with the back injury. And reserve forward Demiris Dantas, probable with a personal matter. In IndyCar, a new multi-year extension for Christian Rasmussen. The driver of the number 21 for Ed Carpenter Racing announces the multi-year extended partnership. Rasmussen in year number 3 driving with this team. In Major League Baseball, a light day across the Midwest for the Cleveland Guardians, falling in the Bronx 2-1 against the Yankees. The only other area game tonight, it's the Cubs at Wrigley Field. Shota Imanaga takes the mound against JT Ginn and the Athletics. That first pitch scheduled just after 8 o'clock Eastern. Then at the same time in minor league ball, the Indianapolis Indians in St. Paul to play the Saints. High A, it's the South Bend Cubs at Quad Cities to play the River Bandits at 7:30. And the Fort Wayne Tin Caps just after 7 at home against the Lake County Captains. With your Network Indiana Sports Report, I'm Nathaniel Finch.
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0: Here is your weather forecast from the ABK Flooring Weather Center. For this evening, partly cloudy skies. Look for low overnight around 62. Mostly sunny for your Friday, an afternoon high nearing 86. Tomorrow night, partly cloudy, low 68. And for Saturday, mostly sunny, high near 89.
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0: 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The Grub Grooves and Brews concert is back. It's the first Friday in June. It's Friday, June 5th, featuring two great bands, Black Cat and the Bones, and Heartless, a tribute to the music of Heart. Music starts at 5:30. 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Discover Downtown's Farmers Market is back starting this Saturday from 9 a.m. to 1 p.m. Saturday, June 6th. 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The Farmers Market will be open every Saturday from June through August at the Commons in downtown Washington. West Boggs Park will host a kids fishing derby and car show on Saturday, June 6th, beginning at 10 a.m. Bring out your classic rides and bring the kiddos for a fun day fishing and enjoying great classic rides at West Boggs Park, Saturday, June 6th, for the kids fishing derby and car show. The Corning Irish Heritage Center will be hosting their Irish Heritage Festival on Saturday, June 6th at Corning. 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And that is your drive around town. Lots going on as we head into June. 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We are Daviess County. Grub Grooves and Brews is back on Main Street at the Commons in downtown Washington this Friday night with the ultimate tribute to the music of Heart, Heartless. Friday night at the Commons.
1: Cold late nights so long ago, when I was not so strong, you know, good man came to me, never seen
0: us. 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
4: Here is your weather forecast from the ABK Flooring Weather Center. For this evening, partly cloudy skies. Look for low overnight around 62. Mostly sunny for your Friday, an afternoon high nearing 86. Tomorrow night, partly cloudy, low 68. And for Saturday, mostly sunny, high near 89.
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0: Classic Hits Memories 107.9 with Pat Benatar and We Belong. Before that, Cher in If I Could Turn Back Time. Yes, if I could turn back time. All right, let's see if the Shake Boys have a Thursday funny for us. 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

0: Weather Center for this evening. Partly cloudy skies. Look for overnight around 62. Mostly sunny for your Friday. An afternoon high nearing 86. Tomorrow night, partly cloudy, low 68. And for Saturday, mostly sunny, high near 89.
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1: Breaking news this hour from Town Hall. I'm Ken Lorman in Washington. Senate Republicans have voted to defeat an amendment sponsored by Senate Minority Leader Chuck Schumer to prohibit the Justice Department from establishing a nearly $1.8 billion fund for victims of political lawfare. It's a proposal that Acting Attorney General Todd Blanche told lawmakers this week the administration would abandon. Ohio Senator Bernie Moreno says Democrats are trying to distract from the actual issue at hand.
2: They are going to play so many games over the next 8, 9, 10 hours. Bring it on. Because what we will do today is we will make certain that communities are safe in this country.
1: Staying on Capitol Hill, President Trump not impressed that the House passed a resolution designed to force him to end the Iran war. He calls the move meaningless. Former CBS newsman Dan Rather and 130 other CBS alumni are expressing their displeasure with the network after longtime 60 Minutes correspondent Scott Pelley is fired because of an outburst at a staff meeting.
3: Dan Rather, who was let go from CBS News after a problematic 60 Minutes piece about former President George W. Bush, is now inserting himself into the current situation. Rather, along with other CBS alumni, writing an open letter to the network, calling on David Ellison, the CEO of Paramount Skydance, to uphold the independence of 60 Minutes. New management has been brought in to deal with ongoing bias on the show and to make it more fair and balanced, for example, to include sound bites from President Trump.
1: That's correspondent Laura Winters reporting. On Wall Street, a big day for the Dow Jones Industrial Average, soaring over 900 points to close at a new record today. More of these stories, townhall.com.
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8: 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Here is your weather forecast from the ABK Flooring Weather Center. For this evening, partly cloudy skies. Look for low overnight around 62. Mostly sunny for your Friday, an afternoon high nearing 86. Tomorrow night, partly cloudy, low 68. And for Saturday, mostly sunny, with a high near 89.
0: 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That's why we play Classic Hits. 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

You know, Thursday afternoon small talk, it's just like a series of tired nods and aggressively agreeing that the week is almost over. Nobody has the energy for a real conversation today, so just stick to the thumbs up emojis.

0: Rupert Holmes and Escape. I'm Ryan Chase. Remember that little living room fort you built out of couch cushions as a kid? Well, there's a group of tech students in Vegas. They just shattered the Guinness World Record by constructing the world's largest blanket fort. This thing is pretty impressive. 14,000 square feet inside a community center, and they absolutely crushed the previous record by nearly 2,000 square feet. They were following strict rules that required zero gaps in the fabric and enough headroom for people to sit comfortably. But this wasn't just for bragging rights. The massive structure was built to host an unforgettable event, raising awareness and support for local foster care and kinship families.
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10: Here is your weather forecast from the ABK Flooring Weather Center. For this evening, partly cloudy skies. Look for low overnight around 62. Mostly sunny for your Friday, an afternoon high nearing 86. Tomorrow night, partly cloudy, low 68. And for Saturday, mostly sunny, high near 89.
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0: Vogue. Madonna and Vogue. It's Ryan Chase. Here's an interesting twist on modern warfare. I guess Russia is painting its military supply trucks in these bizarre zebra-striped dazzle camouflages to protect them from drones. This eye-catching tactic actually dates all the way back to World War I, where navies would use chaotic geometric patterns to confuse the human eyes of enemy submarine captains looking through periscopes. Today, however, of course, the target is artificial intelligence. The contrasting swirled lines are specifically designed to scramble the machine vision algorithms that autonomous drones use to identify, classify, and track military vehicles during the target search phase. Now, it is a clever way to exploit the gaps in how computers recognize objects, but they do say it could backfire, as these rolling optical illusions are incredibly obvious to the human eye, and programmers could simply train the AI to hunt down anything carrying that pattern.
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2: 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We'll be broadcasting live on Thursday, June 11th from 5 to 7 p.m. at the school grounds. This event is open to the entire community and is designed to welcome families who want to learn more about Washington Catholic Schools for preschool through 12th grade. Meet the staff, explore programs, enjoy activities, and win some great prizes. The evening will include music, treats, face painting, robotics, and drone demonstrations, and so much more. Don't miss it, Thursday, June 11th from 5 to 7 p.m. at Washington Catholic Schools. It's a big weekend at the Washington VFW next to the Indiana Theater on Main Street in downtown Washington. On Saturday, it's barbecue chicken dinners. Starting at 11 a.m., get a half chicken, baked beans, coleslaw, and brownie for only $13. Dine in, carry out, or curbside pickup. And then on Sunday, the VFW in Washington celebrates its 91st birthday with the charter issue June 7th, 1935. They'll have cake and ice cream and a pitch-in dinner. All are welcome to attend. Both days are guest days. Come celebrate with the Washington VFW this weekend next to the Indiana Theater on Main Street in downtown Washington.
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1: Here is your weather forecast from the ABK Flooring Weather Center for this evening. Partly cloudy skies. Look for low overnight around 62. Mostly sunny for your Friday, an afternoon high nearing 86. Tomorrow night, partly cloudy, low 68. And for Saturday, mostly sunny, high near 89.
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Classic Hits, Memories 107.9. 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
8: Here is your weather forecast from the ABK Flooring Weather Center. For this evening, partly cloudy skies. Look for low overnight around 62. Mostly sunny for your Friday, an afternoon high nearing 86. Tomorrow night, partly cloudy, low 68. And for Saturday, mostly sunny, high near 89.
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1: Breaking news this hour from Town Hall. I'm Ken Lorman in Washington. Senate Republicans have voted to defeat an amendment sponsored by Senate Minority Leader Chuck Schumer to prohibit the Justice Department from establishing a nearly $1.8 billion fund for victims of political lawfare. It's a proposal that Acting Attorney General Todd Blanche told lawmakers this week the administration would abandon. Ohio Senator Bernie Moreno says Democrats are trying to distract from the actual issue at hand.
2: They are going to play so many games over the next 8, 9, 10 hours. Bring it on. Because what we will do today is we will make certain that communities are safe in this country.
1: Staying on Capitol Hill, President Trump not impressed that the House passed a resolution designed to force him to end the Iran war. He calls the move meaningless. Former CBS newsman Dan Rather and 130 other CBS alumni are expressing their displeasure with the network. After a longtime 60 Minutes correspondent Scott Pelley is fired because of an outburst at a staff meeting.
3: Dan Rather, who was let go from CBS News after a problematic 60 Minutes piece about former President George W. Bush, is now inserting himself into the current situation. Rather, along with other CBS alumni, writing an open letter to the network, calling on David Ellison, the CEO of Paramount Skydance, to uphold the independence of 60 Minutes. New management has been brought in to deal with ongoing bias on the show and to make it more fair and balanced, for example, to include soundbites from President Trump.
1: That's correspondent Laura Winters reporting. On Wall Street, a big day for the Dow Jones Industrial Average, soaring over 900 points to close at a new record today. More of these stories, townhall.com.
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11: Here is your weather forecast from the ABK Flooring Weather Center. For this evening, partly cloudy skies. Look for overnight around 62. Mostly sunny for your Friday, an afternoon high nearing 86. Tomorrow night, partly cloudy, low 68. And for Saturday, mostly sunny, high near 89.
0: 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We'll be right back to the best music ever made. But first, a bathroom break.

You know that deep exhale you take the second you shut your car door today? That's the official signal that you made it through the worst of it. You can sit there in the quiet for an extra minute before you start the engine because you've definitely earned a little peace for your Thursday.

0: Cyndi Lauper, All Through the Night. I'm Ryan Chase. Have you ever looked at your wardrobe and you realize you've been wearing the exact same vibe for like decades? Well, John Travolta seems to have hit that wall pretty hard. He was looking back at pictures of himself from the last 50 years, and he realized he couldn't tell any of them apart. So to celebrate directing his new movie, he decided he needed a signature director look. So he looked up old school directors and he saw that they were all rocking berets, and he has gone all in. Now he owns a dozen of them. He says guys play it way too safe with fashion, and men deserve to have some fun too. Honestly, if you can't rock a French hat after starring in Grease and Pulp Fiction, when can you? I say let the man cook. You do you, John. You do you.
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6: Here is your weather forecast from the ABK Flooring Weather Center. For this evening, partly cloudy skies. Look for low overnight around 62. Mostly sunny for your Friday, an afternoon high nearing 86. Tomorrow night, partly cloudy, low 68. And for Saturday, mostly sunny, high near 89.
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0: Pointer Sisters, Jump for My Love. It's Ryan Chase. The next time you think you're having a bad late night craving, just know you've got nothing on this this dude. Police in Bullhead City, they're looking for a guy who hit up a Taco Bell drive-thru, managed to order almost $80 worth of food. And honestly, that amount of Mexican fast food is a crime by itself, but it gets better. He paid for the whole feast using counterfeit $20 bills that literally had the phrase, "For motion picture purposes only," printed right on them. Counterfeit bills. Now, the employee didn't even notice until they ran the cash through the counting machine later. So somewhere out there, there's a guy and his girlfriend sitting on a couch, completely passed out from a massive Taco Bell food coma, surrounded by a mountain of cheesy gordita crunches they bought with fake Hollywood play money. Talk about living Moss.
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2: 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Meet the staff, explore programs, enjoy activities, and win some great prizes. The evening will include music, treats, face painting, robotics, and drone demonstrations, and so much more. Don't miss it, Thursday, June 11th from 5 to 7 p.m. at Washington Catholic Schools. 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
5: Here is your weather forecast from the ABK Flooring Weather Center. For this evening, partly cloudy skies. Look for low overnight around 62. Mostly sunny for your Friday, an afternoon high nearing 86. Tomorrow night, partly cloudy, low 68. And for Saturday, mostly sunny, high near 89.
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0: Proclaimers, I'm going to be 500 miles. I'm Ryan Chase. If you think dealing with porch pirates is annoying, imagine being a telecom company right now. Because thanks to the massive boom in AI data centers, the price of copper has skyrocketed, and thieves are treating our neighborhood telephone poles like a high-voltage piggy bank. Criminals are literally out there with bolt cutters, slicing down phone lines, knocking out streetlights, even hacking the cords right off EV charging stations just to strip the metal and sell it to recyclers. Well, AT&T is getting slammed so hard, they're dealing with roughly 200 of these wire-cutting sprees every week. But they're fighting back now with some high-tech line sensors, heavy-duty locked manhole covers, even offering a cool $20,000 bounty just to catch these guys in the act. So if your Wi-Fi suddenly takes a dive or your neighborhood street lamp goes completely pitch black tonight, well, you know exactly who to blame.
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1: 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It's time for pickleball. The annual DCH Foundation Pickleball Tournament in memory of Dr. Suresh Lahano will be held June 26th through 28th at the new Washington Pickleball Courts at Longfellow Park. From singles to doubles, mixed leagues, men and women, and kids of all ages are invited to get your team together and spend the weekend. Prizes will be awarded to the top teams in each division. Sign up today by visiting the Davis Community Hospital Facebook page or website for all the details. Food trucks will be on hand and spectators are welcome to come out and join in the fun. The DCH Pickleball Tournament is set for June 26th through the 28th at the Longfellow Park Courts in Washington.
0: Here is your weather forecast from the ABK Flooring Weather Center. For this evening, partly cloudy skies. Look for low overnight around 62. Mostly sunny for your Friday, an afternoon high nearing 86. Tomorrow night, partly cloudy, low 68. And for Saturday, mostly sunny, high near 89.
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1: News this hour from Town Hall. I'm Keith Peters in Washington. Senate Republicans have cleared a first hurdle as they try to pass legislation to fund President Trump's immigration enforcement agencies. Republicans rejected a Democratic effort to permanently block Trump from creating a nearly $1.8 billion settlement fund for allies who claim government persecution. Ohio Senator Bernie Moreno says the Democrats are trying to distract from the actual issue at hand.
2: They are going to play so many games over the next 8, 9,